0: Binding Divide, but first we're going to get into Susie and the Banshees with Spellbound, y'all. You like to be spellbound, McGiggles?
1: Spellbound!
0: There's your answer right there. 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
1: Party people in a place to be. How you living? 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How you living? Anything and everything above ground and underground. Captain Chris Rose, make it go flying through the cosmos. Keep you fine until now, because that's what we do here on the ship. And we do it here for you. You just heard music from the Nina Hagen Band with Herman Heiss-Err. Before that, Example with Recollect. The Pico Beats with June 3rd. Faith No More with Evidence. The Binding Divide with Satisfied. And Susie and the Banshees kicked it all off this hour with Spellbound. Party people in the place to be, it is now time for the Rosemary Giggles Power Hour. Rosemary Giggles is a maverick of picking the songs and the titles, this week being no exception. And this week is called A Lot of Dark Shh That You Would Find in a Cave Hole. Rose has been in the cave, the one where, you know, Robert Smith was hanging out in, and she found some cool stuff. Rose McGiggles, tell them what she discovered.
2: So I discovered a casket, a cassette with Kiss Me Awake. Second to that is Deceits with One Day You'll Hurt Me As Much As Me. Brangolin with Not All Are Real. Then The Spoil with Sad Eyes, Angry Eyes. And then last one is Traitors with Self Hunger.
1: Why do you just sound like the door person that works at this place? Anyway, Traitors, The Spoiled, Braggling, Deceits, and Casket Cassette. A Lot of Dark Shh That You Would Find in a Cave Hole. A Rosemary Giggles Power Hour joint. All a part of anything and everything above ground and underground. Let us get into it. Let us do it.

0: What? Okay. Party people in the place to be. That's the motto for your life right there. That was James Brown with I don't want anybody, or nobody rather, to give me nothing. Open up the door and I'll get it myself. Of course, before that, we were in the Rosemary Giggles Power Hour. A lot of dark that you would find in a cave hole. We had Traitors with Selfish Hunger, The Spoiled with Sad Eyes, Angry Eyes, Bragolin with Not All Are Real, Deceits with One Day You'll Hurt Me As Much As Me, and we kicked it all off with Casket Cassette, Kiss Me Awake. Party people in the place to be, that it's going to do it for this episode, issue, and edition of Anything and Everything Above Ground and Underground. I wouldn't say all that. I think we spent enough adequate time with these beautiful people for everything we played. Spinatron.com is the spot for all things playlists. 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
1: I'm sorry, Chris. 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
1: Or new fashion.
0: Or maybe. Maybe, you know, but we're always going to bring on the new. We're going to always bring on the old. We're going to bring on the weird. And we're going to bring on the subversive, because that's what we do here on the ship. Let me do it here for you. For anything and everything above ground and underground, Rosemary Giggles.
1: Bye.
0: Wow. Just ready to leave, you guys. I mean, I'm a little
1: more.
0: She got to go.
1: I got to go.
0: Well, guess what? I'm the captain. I got a crush on every single one of you people.
1: Keep it light.
0: I'm keeping it light, but I'm going to keep it bright, because I'm going to see you in the morning. And you know what I'm talking about. Right. So don't get mad at me when I pop up when you watch your Saturday morning cartoons. Me and your mama got something going on. Just scoot over. No, scoot over.
1: Over.
0: Let me sit down. Show me a little respect. And maybe I'll take you to the zoo later. Maybe. Peace. What'd you say, baby?

0: 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This is Paul from Cynic, and you're listening to WPRK Winter Park, Florida, the best in basement radio.
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1: Yeah, it was out of sight. I mean, it really was. How did you play that?
2: On Saturday, June 27th, from 2 to 4 p.m., the Winter Park Library will present PRISM, a celebration of pride. 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We hope to see you there.
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5: 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As a progressive-minded station, WPRK applauds the court's ruling. However, the opinions and views expressed in the music do not necessarily reflect the opinions of WPRK or Rollins College. In the interest of fairness, WPRK warns that some of the material aired between 10 p.m. and 6 a.m. may be considered rude or objectionable to certain listeners. 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
3: In the summer of 1993, the Supreme Court ruled that the hours between 10 p.m. and 6 a.m. be declared safe harbor, during which time it is legal to broadcast material which may be considered objectionable to certain listeners. 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

on this side of the West Coast, right? They're gonna cut up show every Friday night from 11 p.m. to 1 a.m. over the Witching Hour. That's right, 1 a.m. Saturday morning.

So anyway, let me just give you an idea of where he's going. So I'm doing like a little series called Dubplate Classics. And basically what it is, vinyl only releases and stuff that has never kind of been out before, but unfortunately it's been made like in the early 90s. And I want to get it as close to being a dubplate as possible, you know, so...

All right, you're listening to the Organic Catnip Show, broadcasting live from WPRK, Winter Park, Florida, the best in basement radio and home of the Organic Catnip Show. 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Anyway, we are breaking for some public service announcements. We'll be right back with some more Organic Catnip. Stay tuned right here on WPRK.

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1: Winter Park, Florida.
0: Aw, yeah. I think that was cool.
1: Yeah.
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1: In the summer of 1993, the Supreme Court ruled that the hours between 10 p.m. and 6 a.m. be declared safe harbor, during which time it is legal to broadcast material which may be considered objectionable to certain listeners. 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

so hard.

0: funny reefer man. Have you ever met that funny reefer man? If he says he swam to China, tell you South Carolina, then you know you're talking to that reefer man. Have you ever met funny reefer man?
1: You're tuning into the organic, the organic, the organic, the organic, the organic, the organic, the organic, the organic, the organic, the organic, the organic, the organic, the organic, the organic, the organic, the organic, the organic, the organic, the organic, the organic, the organic, the organic, the organic, the organic, the organic, the organic, the organic, the organic, the organic, the organic, the organic, the organic, the organic, the organic, the organic, the organic, the organic, the organic, the organic, the organic, the organic, the organic, the organic, the organic, the organic, the organic, the organic, the organic, the organic, the organic, the organic, the organic, the organic, the organic, the organic, the organic, the organic, the organic, the organic, the organic, the organic, the organic, the organic, the organic, the organic, the organic, the organic, the organic, the organic, the organic, the organic, the organic, the organic, the organic, the organic, the organic, the organic, the organic, the organic, the organic, the organic, the organic, the organic, the organic, the organic, the organic, the organic, the organic, the organic, the organic, the organic, the

0: tablets, morphine, vitamin pills, pep pills, lactics, 3 lipsticks, 3 pair of nylon stockings.
1: Shoot, a fella could have a pretty good weekend in Vegas with all that stuff.

0: Levinson's are 3 years old. 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Anyway, I'll tell you.
1: Bye,
0: this is true. Ain't nothing sadder than an outdoor cat thinks he's an indoor cat.
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4: In the summer of 1993, the Supreme Court ruled that the hours between 10 p.m. and 6 a.m. be declared safe harbor, during which time it is legal to broadcast material which may be considered objectionable to certain listeners. As a progressive-minded station, WPRK applauds the court's ruling. 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

0: WPRK 91.5 Winter Park, Florida, the best in basement radio and the voice of Rollins College. And it's time once again for the heavy metal party train. The Lipstick and Leather Express is on the track. So welcome aboard and rock out with me. And I'm starting it right now with something off of Rob Zombie's brand new album. This one's called I'm a Rock and Roller.
1: When you go on the road, it makes you crazy.

WPRK 91.5, you're listening to the Heavy Metal Party Train, the Lipstick and Leather Express, baby. And that was Creator with the Seven Serpents off of their brand new album, Crushers of the World. Before that, you heard the band Tora Tora going way back to 1992 with the song Amnesia off of their album Wild America. You also heard something from Rob Zombie's new album, The Great Satan, that was called I'm a Rock and Roller. And we kicked the whole show off with Rachel Bolan, the bass player of Skid Row. He has a new solo album out, and we heard a song off of that album that was called Rock and Roll Star from his album Gargoyle of the Garden State. Let's get right back into the rock. This is the band Show and Tell. They're from Tampa, Florida, and they have a new song out. It's called Haunted by the Night.

WPRK 91.5 Winter Park, Florida, the best in basement radio and the voice of Rollins College. And you're listening to the Heavy Metal Party Train, and the song you just heard was Harm's Way with Call My Name off of the 2018 album Post-Human. Before that, you heard Extreme with Get the Funk Out from their album Pornography, which came out in 1990. And for all my life, I thought that album was called Pornography, but it's supposed to be pronounced Pornography. So there you go. You learn something new every day. You also heard White Zombie with Thunder Kiss 65 from 1992. And you heard the brand new single from the band Show and Tell, a great local band from the Tampa area, with Haunted by the Night. And they played just this last Tuesday at the Haven, opening up for the band Haunt. And they were awesome. Right now, it's time to do a segment that we do every week called The Metal Wars, where I take two brand new songs and I put them up against each other. You listen to them, you decide which one you like the best, and if you care at all, you can go to my Facebook page, Metal Train on WPRK, and vote for your favorite. And the winner will come back next week and go up against another new song. And our current Metal Wars champion has been champion for 2 weeks now. It is the new single from the band Firehouse.

WPRK 91.5. You're listening to The Metal Train. That was The Darkness with Masters of the Universe from the soundtrack of the movie Masters of the Universe, our Metal Wars Challenger of the Week. Before that, you heard our current Metal Wars champion. It was the new song from Firehouse called Midnight Gasoline. If you liked one of those two better than the other, you can go to the Facebook page Metal Train on WPRK and vote for your favorite. And the winner will come back next week and go up against another new song. I saw the Masters of the Universe movie a couple days ago, and it's my favorite movie of the year so far. I thought it was going to be bad, and I thought it was awesome. It was the perfect mix of sci-fi superhero action and self-aware humor because it's so ridiculous. And in my opinion, they nailed it. I love the movie. 5 stars from me. But you don't want to hear my movie reviews. You want to rock out because this is the Metal Train on WPRK. This is the Lipstick and Leather Express. And this is the brand new song from Anthrax. It's called It's for the Kids. Check it out.

In the summer of 1993, the Supreme Court ruled that the hours between 10 p.m. and 6 a.m. be declared safe harbor, during which time it is legal to broadcast material which may be considered objectionable to certain listeners. As a progressive-minded station, WPRK applauds the court's ruling. However, the opinions and views expressed in the music do not necessarily reflect the opinions of WPRK or Rollins College. In the interest of fairness, WPRK warns that some of the material aired between 10 p.m. and 6 a.m. may be considered rude or objectionable to certain listeners. If you have any questions regarding the court ruling or our safe harbor policy, feel free to contact us here at WPRK.

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The Lipstick and Leather Express is on the track, and we're rocking out and partying into the night, so turn it up and party with me. You just heard the band Notorious and one of their brand new singles, Shout Out for Love. And we're kicking into the second hour, and if there's something you want to hear on the Metal Train, hit me up on the request line, 407-646-2915. Or if you hate talking to people on the phone like I do, you can hit me up on Facebook. The Facebook page for this program is Metal Train on WPRK. So send me those requests. I like playing requests, and we play everything here on the Metal Train, from big hair power ballads to brutal death metal bands with impossible to read logos, everything from now to the 70s and beyond, punk, thrash, glam, whatever you want. I'll find it for you and get it on for you. So don't be afraid to ask. And let's get back to the rock. This is the brand new tune from Crash Diet off of their album Art of Chaos. It's called Satisfaction.

WPRK 91.5. You're listening to The Metal Train. By request off the telephone line, that was Ted Poley from his solo album Beyond the Fade, which came out in 2016. And that song was called Higher. And before that, you heard also by request off of Facebook, Blackberry Smoke off of their album You Hear Georgia, which came out in 2021. And that song was called Live It Down. You also heard The Struts with In Love With a Camera off of their album Young and Dangerous, which came out in 2018. And you heard the brand new single from Crash Diet that was called Satisfaction off of their new album Art of Chaos. Let's get right back to the rock. This is the brand new single from a band called Ready to Strike. It's called Lost Souls.

WPRK 91.5. You're listening to the Metal Train. What's up, rockers? Hope you guys are digging the tunes. You just heard the band Testarossa with "Late for the Party" from their album called "Late for the Party," which came out in 2025. Hey, that was last year. Before that, you heard Damn Valentines with "Dance Away" from 2008. And you heard Enough's Enough with the song Heavy Metal from their brand new album Extra Cherries. And you heard the band Ready to Strike with the song Lost Souls. And that's a new song by that band. You're listening to the Metal Train on WPRK. And right now it's time to do a segment that we do every week called the Hot Threesome of the Night, where we play three songs in a row by the same artist. And one of my friends at the bar, I like to hang out at bars, by the way. He said one of his favorite bands was Faster Pussycat, and I should do a Hot Threesome of the Night with Faster Pussycat. And I said, don't twist my arm. Don't threaten me with a good time. So tonight, in the Hot Threesome of the Night, it's legendary glam metal band Faster Pussycat. I'm going to play a song off of their self-titled debut album, which came out in 1987. I'm going to play something from their second album, Wake Me When It's Over, which came out in 1989. And I'm going to play something from their third album, which was called Whipped, and it came out in 1992. So let's get to it. Faster Pussycat with a Hot Threesome of the Night, kicking it off with a song off of their very first self-titled album. This song is called The Bathroom Wall.

WPRK 91.5. You're listening to The Metal Train, and that was our Hot Threesome of the Night, where we play three songs in a row by the same artist. And tonight's Hot Threesome was suggested by some guy at the bar that I met. And you just heard the song Big Dictionary from 1992. Before that, you heard the song Slip of the Tongue from 1989. And we kicked it off with the song Bathroom Wall from 1987 off of their self-titled debut album. There you go. Faster Pussycat and the Hot Threesome of the Night. This is a brand new song from a band called Dominum. It's called Dark Melodies. Dominum. Check it out.

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1: Hi, I'm Jimmy Buffett. 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
2: In the summer of 1993, the Supreme Court ruled that the hours between 10 p.m. and 6 a.m. be declared safe harbor, during which time it is legal to broadcast material which may be considered objectionable to certain listeners. 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However, the opinions and views expressed in the music do not necessarily reflect the opinions of WPRK or Rollins College. In the interest of fairness, WPRK warns that some of the material aired between 10 p.m. and 6 a.m. may be considered rude or objectionable to certain listeners. 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

WPRK 91.5, Winter Park, Florida, the best in basement radio and the voice of Rollins College. My name is Mental Rob, and you are listening to the heavy metal party train, baby. The Lipstick and Leather Express is on the track, and we're rocking out and partying. 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I have no idea what I'm talking about, but my Facebook page for this program is Metal Train on WPRK, and you can go on there and say hello to me and tell me what you want. Throw me a request, and I will see the notification and play your song on the radio right here on the Metal Train. It's time to get heavy. This is Goat Whore with Baring Teeth for Revolt.

WPRK 91.5, you're listening to the Heavy Metal Party Train, the Lipstick and Leather Express. You just heard a new band called Kissing Chaos with To Your Limit. That's their latest single. And before that, you heard a classic from 1974, the band Nazareth with Shanghai'd in Shanghai. You also heard Death Angel with Kill as One from the 1987 album The Ultra Violence. And you heard Goat Whore with Baring Teeth for Revolt from their album Constricting Rage of Merciless, which came out in 2014. There you go. That was exhausting. Let's get back to the rock. And right now it's time for Critical Kiss. We're going to throw you a deep cut from the land of Kiss. And this one's from 1979 off of the album Dynasty, which is known as their disco album because that's the album that I Was Made for Loving You was on. And this is the other single from that album. It's called Sure Know Something, Classic Kiss from 79. Check it out.

WPRK 91.5, Winter Park, Florida, the best in basement radio and the voice of Rollins College. That was Kiss with Detroit Rock City from the Live at Donington 1996 album from their Off the Soundboard series. Over the last few years, Kiss have released a whole series of official bootlegs called Off the Soundboard from all different eras of the band and different lineups, and that was the 96 Live in Donington in England with the original lineup. That was one of the first shows they did. I think it was the first show they did overseas with the original lineup, but one of the first shows they did with the reunion tour in 96. 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Hope you guys are digging the tunes. And if not, tell me what to rock out, bro. The request line is 407-646-2915, or hit me up on Facebook. The Facebook page for this program is Metal Train on WPRK. And you can send me a request on there, and I post music videos and music news and news about concerts coming to the area and silly memes and whatnot. It's all a lot of fun. Let's get back to the rock. This is the brand new single from Spread Eagle off of their new album, The Brutal Divide. This is called Forbidden Local Honey.

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3: In the summer of 1993, the Supreme Court ruled that the hours between 10 p.m. and 6 a.m. be declared safe harbor, during which time it is legal to broadcast material which may be considered objectionable to certain listeners. As a progressive-minded station, WPRK applauds the court's ruling. However, the opinions and views expressed in the music do not necessarily reflect the opinions of WPRK or Rollins College. In the interest of fairness, WPRK warns that some of the material aired between 10 p.m. and 6 a.m. may be considered rude or objectionable to certain listeners. 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

WPRK 91.5 Winter Park, Florida, the best in basement radio and the voice of Rollins College. You're listening to the Heavy Metal Party Train. The Lipstick and Leather Express is on the track, so welcome aboard. And we're kicking into the last hour of the Metal Train right now. And if you're still up partying with us, you are hardcore. You are awesome. Thanks for listening to the Metal Train. And let's get back to the rock, shall we? And we're going to go back in the Heavy Metal Time Machine to 1994 off of the album Cleansing. This is Prong with Snap Your Fingers, Snap Your Neck.

WPRK 91.5, you've been listening to The Metal Train. That was DRI with Abduction from 1989. Over the last hour, I just let the music play, and you heard the following bands in the last hour. You heard Poison, Alice in Chains, Sabotage, Iron Maiden, Journey, Deftones, Guns N' Roses, Ozzy Osbourne, Youngblood, Not Enough Space, and Prong, all in that last hour. Thanks for listening to The Metal Train. Once again, the Facebook page for this show is Metal Train on WPRK. Go on there and say hello if you wish, because I like to interact with the people who listen to the show, and you can send me your requests on there. But that's about it for this week's Metal Train, and God willing, we'll be back next week with more rock and roll debauchery. Be kind to everybody, and especially be kind to animals, and have a great weekend. And I'll leave you with one last song, because this is death to all but metal.

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5: In the summer of 1993, the Supreme Court ruled that the hours between 10 p.m. and 6 a.m. be declared safe harbor, during which time it is legal to broadcast material which may be considered objectionable to certain listeners. As a progressive-minded station, WPRK applauds the court's ruling. However, the opinions and views expressed in the music do not necessarily reflect the opinions of WPRK or Rollins College. In the interest of fairness, WPRK warns that some of the material aired between 10 p.m. and 6 a.m. may be considered rude or objectionable to certain listeners. If you have any questions regarding the court ruling of our safe harbor policy, feel free to contact us here at WPRK.

Every media minute, America's hysterical hands drip blood. A pointing finger uninward. The people scroll over bodies, wet dreams of war. We want to believe we aren't dying too. And the joy is sad. And the art is sadder. When will we live, we think in words. And I am a sound. They tell me love is hard work. But why does it come so easy? I haven't clocked in. I don't want this love to tire or go on strike for better wages or lose itself in a bottle at a lonely bar. I am tired of protest. I'm tired of protest. Everything here is a job. Even love. And that is how I know. That is how I know they have trained us to become what we loathe, to desire what disguises us, to be the executed and the executioner. I had a friend who had a friend, and they are no more. He was so busy. He was so busy being himself. He couldn't try just being for a change. Maybe. Maybe if we market love like a selfie. Or maybe if we offer a stimulus package for feelings we don't allow ourselves to feel. Maybe then we can communicate. Or at the very least, we can laugh. We can laugh at the hypocrisy of our silly predicament here together. Insanity is the father of invention. He's a rolling stone. The Christians are clinging to their God more than ever before. Rickety religions reveal rickety men. Been there. Done that. I want a God no American can worship. I want a God who doesn't want to be worshipped, who isn't insecure or condescending. I want a God who doesn't put borders around heaven. I want a God who smuggles souls past patrol officers. Sins seated in the trunk of his four-door chest, thundering down walls. I want a God, don't you? Don't you? We need something, something greater than ourselves. There's a whole lot of religion, and not enough God. A whole lot of religion. Not enough God. To the God that shivers the leaves, kisses the rivers, and brings us to our knees. Something greater within ourselves. I want a God who returns prayers to sender, who laughs with or at us. Oh God, don't you? We need something. I want a God who loves.

pickup lines you've heard. And I'm not the type to ask you about the ones who came before me, baby.

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This is your chance. I'm here. I can take you out of here. 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That can't happen unless you leave the human world that you're in and come and follow me. Time is short. Last chance.

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1: Hey, that's right. 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As always, why don't you go check out the website and check out all things WPRK, and while you are there, download the app to your device so you can take us wherever you go, dear listener, friend of mine, neo rockers everywhere. I got a cool one for you today. I didn't have any new music to bring you today. I'm still checking out some stuff and vetting some stuff that has been sent to me, so I don't have anything new to bring you today. But instead, what that does is allow me a lot of extra room to bring you a special show like today, which is made up all of double shots. That's right. Two tracks from every band that I play today. Some of these you've heard before. I've played here on the station or on the show before. But I think definitely the bands you've heard here, maybe some of the tracks as well, but then try to back it up with another track as well. And to the for the most part, I've included of the two tracks from two different albums from the artist. So you're not just getting you're not just getting two from the same album and the same sound. You're maybe getting a little bit more variety, a little bit more exposure to the different sides of the artist as much as possible. I won't say that I did it for every single artist because some of those tracks are just too good to pass up. But what I'm hoping you will hear today is not only some new bands, new artists that you haven't checked out before, but new music from the artist that you may have checked out before. So we have music today from, among others, New Music, Fingerprints, The Bongos, I have Simple Minds, I have The Reds, and I have The Wolfgang Press. My friends, it's all going down right here on Gray Matter, taking you all the way until 9 a.m. Got a jam-packed playlist for you today. If you would like to get involved with the show and have, as I say, a more robust Gray Matter experience, you certainly can by going to graymatter_radio on Instagram. That is the only social media presence, or platform rather, where you will find Gray Matter. You can check out all things show-related and music-related and vinyl-related. Been posting a lot of stuff there recently. You can check that out. And certainly, you can shoot me a message as well. I always love to hear from you all. And somebody, I think it was Jason from Wires to Worlds, who has been tuning in pretty regularly here, sent me a message the other day. And was like, hey, I hope this isn't too presumptuous, but like, I would like to recommend some music. And I'm like, no, not presumptuous at all. Recommend music. Like, that's what I want. I know about a lot of stuff. And I'm constantly checking out new stuff, or stuff that is new to me, and maybe new to you as well. But I can't possibly know about everything. If there's something that you're into, you really, really like, and you think it would fit well into the show, or even it's just like adjacent, why not let me know? Once again, graymatter_radio on Instagram. I'm always open to suggestions. And then, of course, while the show is live, you can go to spinatron.com. That's right, spinatron.com. Search for WPRK. There you will find the Gray Matter playlist as I update it live. What? It's true. And in just a moment, I will open up the chat window there. You can get in on the chat. There's usually a handful of people hanging out in there. You can be one of them, too, as I say. Fill that box with all of your lovely thoughts. And then, of course, I got to throw this one in there as well. Even though nobody ever uses it, you can text the show as well. 407-646-2915. That's 407-646-2915. Text the show. You shoot me a text. It appears on my screen. I type something back, and before you know it, we're having an interaction. We're talking about music. We're talking about the show. We're talking about whatever. Once again, 407-646-2915. And with all of that out of the way, let's get started today with one of my favorite bands of all time. I'm talking about The Only Ones and No Peace for the Wicked. You are listening to Gray Matter right here on WPRK. Oh, yeah.

And that was the situation up until just a couple of years ago when a fish ladder was built to carry fish, migrating fish, up and over the dam.

Well, well, well. Upon inspection of that first set of songs and maybe a couple others I have coming up, maybe I didn't deliver on that promise of not playing tracks from the same album. But it's coming! I promise. We just heard music from New Music. Not new at all. From 1979, that was Straight Lines. Before that, also New Music. With Living by Numbers, also from 1979. We heard The Only Ones with Lovers of Today from 1978. And we also heard The Only Ones with No Peace for the Wicked to start off that set and the show, also from 1978. And just in case you didn't get what's going on today, it's all double shots. Two tracks from every artist that I played today. It's just a cool thing to do, just kind of, you know, break up the regular rhythm of the show from week to week. Do something cool, do something new, but also, you know, a double shot thing is kind of a classic, like, radio DJ thing. Eh, double shots, you know? I don't think we can do triple shots, come to think of it now. I think there's something that the FCC says that we can't do triple shots, and certainly I can't just play bands, the same band, over and over and over again. Although I can play related bands, you know? I can play a band, and then I can play two from the same band, and then I can play two from maybe the lead singer's solo project from that band, that kind of thing. I don't know. There's all kind of rules here, terrestrial radio, blah, blah, blah. What you get today is two from each artist that I play. And if you like that first set, I think you're going to like what I have coming up for you, not just in the remainder of this hour, but coming up throughout the show. I want to give a couple of shout-outs real quick. First, to you, dear listener. Friend of mine, absolute neo-rocker, for tuning in today. I really appreciate that. I am James Gray. This is Gray Matter. You're tuned in to WPRK. I want to give a shout-out also to Lloyd, who just checked into the Spinatron chat room, and to Janky Swans, local teacher who's on his summer break, checking out the show from Fort Myers. Thanks, Janky. You've been checking out the show for the last, or checking in through the Spinatron playlist, rather. For the last couple of weeks, and I really appreciate that. It's cool to get some engagement in that chat room. Sometimes it's quite dead. It's quite lonely in here, in the studio, all the way in the basement in Winter Park. Just me sitting here in the dark, broadcasting to you. It's a different form of communication, this radio stuff, right? Because you don't really get any feedback. There's certainly no visual feedback, like when you're talking to somebody else and they're nodding their head, they can show that they're listening or that they're engaging with what you're saying or whatever. You don't really get that here, which makes it a weird, different kind of form of communication necessarily, but I guess style. You have to kind of think about things just a little bit differently, and not everybody, including myself, is as good as others. So with all of that said, why don't we get back into the music here? And I think we're going to start here with another of my favorite bands of all time. I'm talking about Fingerprints. I'm wearing the shirt right now. We'll start here with this one called Amnesia, and you're listening to a Double Shot playlist edition of Gray Matter right here on WPRK. Oh man, it's WPRK.

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Hey, glad to have you here. We just heard music from the Bongos. That was The Beat Hotel from 1985. More from the Bongos before that, with a track called Barbarella from 1983. We also heard two from Fingerprints, of course, Bulletproof Heart and Amnesia from 1980 each. You're tuned into Gray Matter right here on WPRK. I had the that last one there. I had the studio monitors turned up so loud in here. Not irresponsibly loud, but loud enough. As loud as I thought it could go without breaking things. And I got so lost in it that I forgot that I was doing a radio show. But hey, I am doing a radio show. It's called Gray Matter. And I'm your host, James Gray. You're listening to WPRK right here in Winter Park, Florida. Thank you, as always, for doing so today. We're doing an all double shot playlist today. So every artist you hear today, you're going to hear two from them. And if you like what you've heard so far, my friends, you're going to like what's coming up for the remainder of the show. That's right, taking you all the way until 9 o'clock. Don't forget that you can check in on the Spinitron chat by going to spinitron.com, searching for WPRK, where you will find the Gray Matter playlist, everything that I've played so far and will play for the remainder of the show. Excuse me, I don't know what is going on with my voice today. I guess it's not so different from most weeks. But everything that I've played so far and everything that I will play for the remainder of the show will be there on spinitron.com when you search for WPRK and in the Gray Matter playlist, or the Gray Matter chat, rather, that is attached to the playlist, is right there as well. You just go to spinitron.com and search for WPRK. You can get in on the chat as well, where we are all glad to be here today. Why don't we get into some different stuff here? I play New Math every once in a while on the show. They have one track in particular that I'm very, very fond of. New Math, of course, became, they were called Jet Black Berries, and then they became New Math over time. And there's a track from New Math that I play pretty regularly when I get a chance anyway here on the show. But I'm not going to play that one for you now because I feel like it's pretty worn out, at least for the time being, you know. I'll bring it back, of course, in the future. But we have two here from New Math, one from that same album and then one from another album. So let's check out some New Math, two from them, and then we'll get into some stuff from Yachts as well. Like I said, playing a lot of my favorites today. So we'll check out this one here from New Math. It's called Invocation. And we'll wrap up this first hour of an all double shot playlist right here on Gray Matter. 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

0: teachers is far greater than the number of good teachers. So we either have a one-to-one relationship for the very few, or a one-to-many relationship for the many. Now there's a possibility of a one-to-one relationship for the many. Everyone can have a teacher in the form of access to the gathered knowledge of the human species.
1: Through the libraries that are connected to the computer.
0: That's right.
1: On my desk in my home.
0: Right.
1: I can sit there and call up, what if I want to learn only about baseball?
0: Well, that's all right. You learn all you want about baseball, because the more you learn about baseball, the more you might grow interested in mathematics to try to figure out what they mean by those earned run averages and the batting averages and so on. You might, in the end, become more interested in math than baseball if you follow your own bent and you're not told.

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0: Hey.
1: That's right. I am James Gray. This is Gray Matter, and you are tuned in, of course, to WPRK right here in Winter Park, Florida. 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

whoa. Dear listener, friend of mine, Neo Rockers Everywhere. What an absolutely fantastic first hour of the show we've had today. Doing an all double shot playlist today. We heard music from Yachts, two from them, of course, with Don't Call Us from 1980 and Love You from 1979. And then we heard two from New Math, who I incorrectly stated, well, kind of incorrectly stated. They started off as New Math. They became Jet Blackberries. And then at some point, they were New Math again. So in a way, I was incorrect. In the most important way possible, I was incorrect. They did not turn into the Jet Blackberries. No, they did not start as the Jet Blackberries. Even I'm confusing myself now. They started off as New Math and became Jet Blackberries. At some point after that, they became New Math again, but they started off as New Math. So I must make that correction just in case anybody was yelling at their... I doubt you were yelling at your radio. No, they started off as New Math and... I got it. I do my research even if it's after the fact. even if it's too late, even if I've already opened my mouth. I still get around to it at some point. In the moment... It's hard. It's hard, my friends. It's just me here in the studio. Anyway, you're listening to WPRK. I am James Gray. This is Gray Matter. I hope you have enjoyed what you've heard so far today. And I have another hour of music coming your way. That's right, taking you all the way until 9 o'clock. I have some stuff here. Hello, let's see. We have some Urban Verbs. We have the Reds. We have the Wolfgang Press. We have the Godfathers. It's going to be a good hour. And if you'd like to get involved with the show beyond just listening, which of course is appreciated 100%, you can do so by going to graymatter_radio on Instagram. You can shoot me a message there as well as you're checking out all the show-related stuff there. You can shoot me a message if you would like. And then while the show is live, you can go to spinatron.com, search for WPRK. There you will find the Gray Matter playlist. Everything that I've played so far and will play for the remainder of the show, plus the Spinatron chat is open as well with Lloyd and Janky getting in on the chat, talking about teaching methods, talking about various teachers and people, teaching philosophies and things like that. 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So with all of that, why don't we get into this next hour of the show? We're going to kick it off with two from Simple Minds, but Simple Minds that we don't typically hear when you're doing a like an 80s playlist. 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So we'll start here with this one, an instrumental from Simple Minds called Theme for Great Cities. 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

0: Guys like us, they got no family. And they ain't got nobody in the world to give the hoot and hell about them.
1: But not us. That's it, George. But not us. Tell about us now.
0: Not us.
1: Because?
0: Because I got you.
1: And I got you, George. That's what that gives a hoot and hell about us, George. But tell now how it's going to be.
0: We're going to get a little place.
1: Okay. Yeah, we're going to get a little place, and
0: We're going to...
1: We're going to have
0: a cow. Some pigs. We're going to have maybe a chicken. Down the flat, we'll have a little field.
1: Feed the alfalfa for the rabbits.
0: The rabbits.
1: And I get to tend the rabbits.

Incredible stuff there. Two from the Reds. That was Self-Reduction and Not You from 1979. We also heard two from Urban Verbs with Ring Ring, My Telephone's Talking and Promise from 1979 and 1981, respectively. And we had two from Simple Minds, Changeling and Theme for Great Cities from 1979 and 1986. My friends, you're listening to Gray Matter right here on WPRK. Thank you so much for tuning in today. Doing an all double shot playlist today. Hope you have enjoyed what you've heard so far. I have one more set to get into before the end of the show, but real quick, a couple of shout outs. Shout out to 1010 Brewing. Actually, it was just last Saturday that I went up to Remix Record Store, which is my usual Saturday stop. Shout out to Remix as well. Cliff and Christopher up there always taking care of me. And I picked up that album by the Reds. That is their self-titled album from 1979. Green vinyl, very cool. And it was used. It was $10 or whatever. And I'd never heard of the Reds before. Had no idea what it was about, but I looked at the cover, gave them a quick scan on Discogs. I was like, all right, this is probably up my alley. Bought that and a couple of other things. Went over to 1010. If you're cool like me at 1010, BK will play some of your record selections that you picked up on your Saturday afternoon outing. And he did, in fact, play that. And I was blown away by the Reds. I was super, super digging on it. And BK was as well. Shout out to BK. But it was like, it was amazing. I love that experience of going to a record store, buying something that you're not really familiar with at all. Maybe you just buy it based on the quality of the album art alone, right? You buy that, and then when you get it home or wherever you're listening to it, it just absolutely blows you away. It's like exceeds expectations by far. And the Reds there really, really did that. That's a great album. Once again, that's the Reds' self-titled album from 1979. And then we heard, and then Urban Verbs as well. I picked up both of those albums. That was Early Damage and their self-titled one from various places. I think I picked up like a $5 used copy at Remix. And then I think I got Early Damage from, what is that place? Oh, Binks downtown, which is just a block or two away from where I work in downtown Orlando. Binks coffee shop. Record store. They have a cool space there, really cool, and they have performances and all that kind of stuff. Binks is a cool spot as well. Anyway, all of that is to say that I am constantly picking up new records and trying to find stuff that is going to work for the show. And a lot of the time, like I said earlier in the show, I know about a lot of music, but I'm constantly discovering new things. It's just one of the things that I enjoy doing, and one of the ways that I discover new things is just to pick up random stuff. You know, this looks cool. It sounds cool. I like the look of the band. I like the cover art. I like whatever it is. Pick it up. It's not too much of an investment. You get it home, you listen to it, and you're like, this is amazing. And I got to bring this to the Gray Matter listeners. That's one of my favorite aspects of this show. So with all of that said, we have one last set to get into before the end of the show, and I hope I have time for all of it. Why don't we start here with this one from the Wolfgang Press? We're going to hear two from them, of course, but this one is called Kansas, and you're listening to Gray Matter right here on WPRK. Where else?

The winter is over. The gray remains. This is Weary Smiles, and you're listening to Gray Matter on WPRK.

0: Well, you know what that music means. Our time together today has come to an end. We just heard two from The Godfathers. When Am I Coming Down? And If I Only Had the Time. And we heard two from the Wolfgang Press with Dig a Hole and Kansas. Well, you have been listening to Gray Matter right here on WPRK, an all Double Shot playlist. I hope you enjoyed what you heard today. 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And from there, you can listen to all of the wonderful shows that we have here on the station. 2 weeks worth of recordings of all of those shows, including this one that you're listening to right now, almost as soon as it's over, just in case you want to share it, listen to it again, all of that kind of stuff. Dear listener, friend of mine, neo rockers everywhere, until next week, please do keep it intercool. Talk to you later. Bye. I said bye.
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0: Yes, massive again. Thank you guys for tuning in back again to another World of Reggae show. You know, we do this every Saturday morning from 9 to 11. And I do go live on Facebook and Instagram from 10 to 11. And you know, so let me pick up the three food events in North Lane, Pine Hills, Mogbaw, and Grail University, and June Jock Spot. Yes, I offer Samavana Loma. Yes, I looking for any good roti. Yes, I 1600 West 436 Sherry Trini Flavors in Altamont Spring, Florida. Yes, massive and cool. And if you're looking for any home interior luxury furniture home stage, you could contact Madison at 407-489-2158. That's 407-489-2158. Yes, I don't forget next Saturday, right in Ocala. Yes, I Father's Day on the lawn. Yes, I Spanner Banner will be there. Javos and many more will be there. Massive and cool. That's next Sunday. Yes, massive and cool. Yeah, man, 50 South Clark Road, Ocoee, Florida. Yes, massive. You know, hey, check that vibe out. You know what I mean? That's next Sunday. You know. And Marcus Garvey Music Festival. Yes, I. August 15th. Show start. Doors open at 3. And go until 9 o'clock. Looted Fire will be in town and many more. To add it, yes, I, yeah, man. So, yeah, shout out on 9117 Jack Underwood Road, Claremont, Florida. Yes, and October the 3rd in Claremont, Florida, too. It's gonna get a reggae, Red Eye Reggae Festival there, gonna be out there, too. So, a lot of stuff coming up, you know. You got a lot of things coming up, a lot of festivals coming up, massive and cool. You know what I mean? Go check it out. They got all on social media and stuff like that. Yes, sir. Let me pick up the VI crew. Yes, I Jamaican, Trinidad and Tobago, the Bahamas, Antigua, St. Lucia, Dominica, Anguilla, Tatola, Puerto Rico, and I mean all the Caribbean islands out there, massive and cool. Yes, sir, we right here in Winter Park, Florida, on Rollins College. Yes, sir, this is the best space-rich region. Oh, tang. How we do it for the community? That's what we do it for. Yes, big up all the staff and all the DJs right here in Rollins College, 91.5 WPLK. Yes, sir, you could catch a stream in WPLK.org. You could download the app and you could take us everywhere you want to take us. Now, massive and cool. You could hear everybody. And you know, 91.5 in the Orlando area. Yes, I massive and cool. And you could check out the Facebook, WPRK Facebook too, you know what I mean? And you could check out Spinitron. You could see you could hear all the music we play and all the DJs them and stuff. You could see the playlist and stuff like that. Massive and cool. 2026. Let go, let God, give God the glory because your reward is on the way. You know what I mean? We're in 6 months in a 26 year. So massive and cool. Just keep it locked, keep it focused, you know what I mean? Things might not seem the way how you plan it. It never go the way how you plan it. Because if you try and go the way you plan it, it might not work the way how you think it might work. But if you go with the Lord's plan, you know, his will for your life, you know what I mean? It go easy. You know what I mean? Because it's his timing, his will. You know, when the thing is not things and working out, he behind the scene working out everything, massive and cool. So don't be wary. In Judas season, he said, don't be worried of the conk of the wicked or iniquity or anybody come against you. God, he said, no form of weapon shall come against you, shall prosper. So if you are the Lord will, let the Lord bring it forward. You know, certain people, they take it in their own strength and they want to do it in their own way. And sometimes it might not work out. Sometimes it might not work out sometimes. But if you have your faith in your Lord, your God, you know, certain things would work out in his time because all his time in. You know what I mean? So we just have to keep it focused on him. You know what I mean? And let him do everything for us because it'd be easier. You know, we don't have to worry about nothing. Just be patient and wait to the Lord. It's a be still and see the salvation of your Lord, your God. Stand still. Just stand. Wait on your Lord. Renew your strength every day. If we practice these things every day and wait on the Lord and be patient on him, And I mean, he bring it to our thing. And I mean, seek his kingdom first. If we do these things, Massive and Cool, our life, your life will be a little easier. You know what I mean? Because you're waiting on him. It might not seem in physical eyes that things is not working out, but in the background, things is working out. You never, it's a fate, is a certain of things I hope for and evidence not seen. So if you're not seeing it, don't think it's not working out. You know what I mean? It is working out. It is going to come to pass, whatever you do. But and the time you're waiting on the Lord, remember, malice, strife, envious, jealousy, all those things, we have to let go. Because if we don't let it go, it hampers us. Don't have a grudge on somebody, your family, friends, your neighbor, your co-workers, anybody. Don't have strife. You know, people, we all make mistakes in life, and we are not perfect. But we are just trying to do the best we can in life. You know what I mean? And stop trying to prove things to people. You could do this, you could do that, and you like this. If you try and prove a lot of stuff to people, it's going to hurt yourself. Because we try and prove things to people, and God does say, yo, you don't have to do that for me. You try and make a person think that you this and you that, and it go eat up inside. Because when the person really find out who you are, you're like, nah, you shady, he's wolf in sheep clothing. But if you just be yourself and walk as the Lord walk on this earth, when Yeshua, when you hear, when Yeshua were here, he showed us how to live, how to walk, how to deal with people individually. You know what I mean? Do unto others and others will do unto you. You know? Make a way to show the people, and God mission. I do not send that for me, for the Lord. Because this is his will. You know? This is what he wants for my life. Not your life. My life, because I deal with him. And if you deal with him, you'll see your life will be changed, your life will be better. People around him might act strange. And they'll say, you acting strange? No. This is what the Lord wants me to do. You know? And have a conscious state of mind that people are wrong you. Ain't everybody going to treat you the way you treat them? You know? Some people will come to just take. Some people will come to give. Some people just come to just do both, give and take. And the people who come and give, take, and then you're like, oh, hold on. They want to feel that type of way about you. And then when you ask them, but whatever you do for me, name one thing you do for me. If the person can't name one thing really do for you, they just take us. They don't care. They only come around when they want something. And the people who give us, you know what I mean? And they just give. And you say, no, hold on, man. You know? I good. You know? And if they say, no, man, don't worry about it, man. You know what I mean? Them is the people them who giving a hand out. And you have to treat them the way how they treat you. Give back to them. Even though don't take it, that's my appreciation. You know what I mean? You have to show people appreciation. You have to tell people, yeah, man, I appreciate you. Some people just say that just to make you feel good. But it really, it is not. And there's gas. It's gaslight you. When people are wrong, when people are, yeah, this, da. Does gaslight you, make you feel like it. And behind the back, man, I just do that. They just make that man feel good, you know. You know, yeah, it's like a person, you know, make a person thing, you know. So you have to be aware of your surroundings. Open your third eyes, open that spiritual eyes, you know, observe. When you go places, observe, you know. And if you move with God, you'll see everybody in a spiritual way, and you'll know how to move wrong. Because we don't come and fight against flesh and blood people. No. Spiritual things in high and low places, demonic force. Them is the things what we deal with. You know. And is there another demonic force in the world? And one demonic force in power is not going to be nice. You know, it's somebody trying to claim that they're better than everybody in the whole world. They try and say there's God. May I say it again? It's somebody trying to think they're better than the whole world. They try and say they're better than God. They try and say there is God. You know, and they now do nothing for the people. You know, when righteous people in power, things will run smoother. So we have to understand what's going on in this world. Ain't nothing new under the sun. Everything is still the same. You know, from beginning, he be there. Till the end, the Lord will be there. So we have to understand about life itself and the journey that you guys is on. Massive and cool. We're getting back to some music. Remember, 2026. Let go. Let God be the glory, because your reward is on the way. DJ, run it now, Massive.
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0: The message is the music is the message. Yes, sir, you know we're going to do an interview with Javos. He'll be there at 40 Day of the Lawn next Sunday. Yes, Massive, and could you keep it tight?

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0: I said, DJ, we're on the track now.

0: See, I got half an hour left for the suit, so we have to push them out. What thing so sweet time and we go so fast and us, you know.
1: God, I'm proud. I want your name. God, you did something.
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0: Watch out for them false friends that come around here and smile up in your face, you know. Message is the music is the message. Yeah! False friends from Stephen Marley, tell them what go on.

August, what we are going to say now? You never know what the man was thinking when he see thought, you know.

Yes, I don't forget in a little bit we're going to set up a Javos for the interview talking about Fathers Day in the Land next Sunday, Massive and Cool. Keep it locked right here. And the world of Reggae Show on 1.5, the best basement. Oh,

0: So we have to be running down because we got two and we have to push in right now. Dark, he was the only spot.
1: Quick for a talk.
0: I must say, have mercy upon me, God.
1: Leave me, love. Rough them up.
2: 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But when me I got you, only the Lord will tell. 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

0: Mercy of God, no all man I go through, I just the mercy of God.
1: What about say?
0: I just the mercy of God. 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

0: my savings, bill suit for go a sting. 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
1: So we gonna push them in through Massive and Curl because we have to set up the interview with Jervis.
0: The mercy of God, the mercy of God. 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

0: just a man.
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2: But I want them people to get loyal people in their life, you know? If you got loyal people in their life, this is one for you and Prama who stick to the inn, no matter what, up and down, they're always there. Loyal people.
3: You don't know the artist. You don't know the artist. Yeah, I'm a backup, but that's something I'm here.

0: That's really hard way, Terry Lennon. The prophet Isha makes and Tef Commandment say love song. Remember that.
1: What's it, man?
0: The message to the music, music is the message.

0: Yes, I. Yes, I must say we got Javos right here. Javos, what go on, star?
1: Damn it.
0: Yes, man. Yeah, man. You got a show coming up next Sunday, Fathers in the Land, in the Spanner Banner. Yes, and man. I mean, so before we even get into the show, let the people know that, you know, I'll tell people he's a veteran in the game, you know, because this man been around over 30 years right here in Orlando doing his thing, never stopped, never gave up, you know. And I mean, so you know about this man right there, Javos. But I go in the beginning because before you were Javos, you used to say switch. Yes, man, me again, well fold back gong. And I'm from switch, he moved for versatile and he moved to Javos. So and it's in them transaction from switch to Javos. And I mean, I'll tell people them about the switch, that how you make the name changing and you know why bring forth for you at this spot I'm wondering.
1: Well, the reason why I made that transition, switch was kind of I don't remember where I get that name switch, you know. I don't remember where I get that name switch, but you know, as I start to be more more conscious of what's going on around me and you know, and the things that I deal with, and you know, I said no, switch can't be a name for this, because you know, I'm here to put out some positive message, you know. So I switched from switch to versatile because, you know, I used to be versatile like that, you know, when it comes to the with the crowd.

0: tender age as because from around 2 or 5 years old, me know say music, my mother always tell me say, you know, every time you hear music, my feet just start moving, just start dance. You know, so I grew up in this place called St. Thomas, Jamaica. It named Spring Garden. So I'm springing from the garden. Jabber is springing from the garden. So, you know, as I used to go around, a lot of sounds, because a lot of sounds used to come and play in this place them called dance hall. That's how dance hall become a genre now. But, yeah, we used to go into this place, go, you know, go dance in this place called dance hall. So anyway, the music is that, you know, I will always be there, you know, and doing my thing, you know. So I always be listening to music, you know, because I go there and see a lot of, what I say, you know, other artists that perform and thing, and I kind of admire them, and I say, you know, say one day in my life, you do things like that. So, you know, yeah, you know, I'm saying listening to the music since I was very young, and, you know, I just keep on loving it, you know.
1: Yes, yes. In the beginning of your career, when you come on Lando, like in 98, 99, you was in a group called Schoolface in production.
0: Say that again.
1: When you start nothing, when you started out your career,
0: yeah,
1: in the late 90, like 95, 96, you was in a group called Schoolface Production?
0: Not really in a group, you know, but I used to go around among these brethren that call one of them named Schoolface, big up Daryl, you know, Rastafari.
1: Yes.
0: Daryl was the you know, there was the guy that owned the studio, and used to have a studio called Clean Cut.
1: Yes.
0: Down in the middle of the Church downtown, Short Street. Yeah. So, you know, we used to go there and we used to do the thing, you know, alongside, you know, many more artists used to come through there and forward and just, you know, full joy themselves, because they opened that studio so the artists, them can, young ones can come there and, you know, perfect the art, yeah, the, you know, the craft and thing like that, you know. So, as I say, big respect to Daryl, you know, yeah, man, you know, but yeah, Schoolface wasn't even a group, but it was an individual, you know, Schoolface,
1: okay.
0: And big him up same way, you know, because yes. Schoolface, yes, I am.
1: They were right behind Carrot Crab, Trevor used to own the record store, and then, you know, they was coming back, and they still used to
0: true,
1: be
0: true, true, true.
1: So I try to show people, you know, yeah. I mean, the history of Javos, how he transitioned to all where he is today, you know, man. I mean. So, what's your first album that you ever recorded?
0: The first album that I ever recorded, it wasn't really a full album, but it was a album called Bread of Life, you know?
1: Mm-hmm.
0: That was only 6 tracks was on it at the moment that I released it, you know, with this with CD Baby.
1: CD Baby.
0: Yeah, you know?
1: And Chesley.
0: Chesley is the one that... Big up Chesley. Chesley is the one that do all of the instrumental part of it, you know. And I voice it by him too. I do the whole thing by him. He make the tracks and I voice it by him, you know.
1: You see
0: Big
1: the
0: up
1: history.
0: Chesley, man, yeah.
1: You see the history of Javos. A lot of people don't understand about people, artists that live in Orlando right here, been doing these things. We've been doing this thing for many years.
0: Yes, sir.
1: But we didn't have the strong backative. You know what I mean? That how other people get, you know what I mean? But they still foundation in right in Orlando, you know? So if a person want, like, say, do a show and think, how they could contact Javos?
0: If a person want to do a show with Javos, you know, you can contact me on Yahoo, Facebook. You can also contact me on 407-283-4715. That's my cellular number, so you can contact me anytime, you know.
1: Yes, yes. Yes, so, okay, and then the Father's Day in lawn. What you going to bring to the people them in Father's Day in lawn? Because that's it's like Father's Day, so what you going to do? What you going to bring for the people them? That's saying you are a father yourself, and I mean, what you going to give to the people them on that day?
0: Well, first, I want to say big respect going out to Master T. Yeah, you know, put the whole thing together. Much love and respect, my brother. Yeah, he put a nice event together. And, you know, I just got to bring the energy to the people. And because you don't know, say, it's, when people comes out to see, you know, them come out to feel your energy, you know, come out to, because everyone on this face of this planet, we have a different energy, you know, within us that we, you know, that we put out, you know. So, you know, yeah, I'm just here to...

0: just come forward through to bring some positive energy to the people, them, and you know, hopefully them like it, you know. As I said, there's many more artists on the event. You have Spanner Banner, you have Abiona, you have Cat, you have Janiceness. How again? You have I have a whole heap more on them. I don't have the flyer in front of me, but you know, you have a whole heap of artists upon the thing. So I want the people them to come out and give Master T them support, you know.
1: Love. Yes, sir. Yes, sir.
0: Rastafari vibration.
1: They got Master T. Yeah. I don't know. He has a DJ, DJ Voice at 91.5. He come on every Saturday from 11 to 1. You could check him out too. So how you get the transition from artist to registration personnel?
0: Oh, I get that chance, yeah. Well, we are no sales and brother Archai. Well, that's a big respect go to Brother Archai. One time I hear Brother Archai playing on the radio station. I'm switch to the radio station and I hear this Virgin playing some nice music, you know. And I said, John, I love how the Virgin I play the music, you know. I said, John, man, you know, I always want to be radio personal from a long time, you know, because my radio personal was I don't know if you know about Barry G. Barry G is a Jamaica. He's from Jamaica. I think he did pass away, you know, but much love and respect to Barry G. Yeah, man, Barry G was my influence that, you know, influenced me. But when me hear Brother Archai, you know, I play up on the radio system, I say, yo, you know, some of the life with Giant, a brother there, and play some nice music. So, me go check him, you know. I'm going to come check him and say, yo, Brother Archai, me life with Giant there and play some music, you know. He never hesitate, you know. Him say, sure, come along, and his wife was there at the moment, and his wife, named Peaches, Peaches, yeah, she was there at the time, and Peaches, that she was telling me that, Brother Archai is a great man, you know, he's if you listen to him, you can learn a lot, and I get to find out that is true, you know, if you listen to him, you can learn a lot from him, because, you know, he's very, you know, knowledgeable about a lot of things,
1: technology
0: and everything, so, yeah, he never hesitated, as him say, come along, you know, and from that, you know, that's how I get into the radio. Yeah, you know,
1: and then from that you transfer until you get your own spot.
0: To be getting one spot,
1: yeah, I revive. Yes. Actually, I show you people in the history of Javos, because like last time he interviewed me, and I mean, I will say, you know what? Nobody don't really get a really essence about us, what we do here on the station, but plus at artists, you know what I mean. So I try and bring you guys out there, my listening audience, to Javos, look him up on all social media. Just type in Javos, Google him. That's why I say Google what they Google me. And you see, like, I go and shoot people like, wow, okay. Yeah, because people in, they know us, but they know about us.
0: True.
1: And they are compliment that we do in the music field. You know what I mean? Because a lot of us do a lot of compliments in the music field, but we don't get recognized for it.
0: True. It's just the love that we have for it, you know, and, you know, sometimes when people see that you have a love for you, I think them can take it to a different time, you know. But you know, the love we have for it, you know.
1: Yes,
0: we have a lot of love for the music, you know.
1: Yes.
0: And I want to say big respect to you, you know, Brother Tshamba, because you know you've been doing a lot of things for people that are in the community, that helping them, give them a wider, you know, people that can hear them on a wider scale. So you know, sometimes I do it too, but sometimes Javos, listen to some of the music there, man. Sometimes I listen to a music and, you know, sometimes I look for the positive thing in the music, because that's what we need in the music today, to uplift the upcoming generation coming. We need some positive thing, you know. We have to put some positive foundation for them, you know. Can hold on pan and them thing there. So what respect to the eye, man, you know.
1: Continue doing
0: the thing that you're doing, man.
1: Give thanks. So we'll play one more from Javos, and then because, you know, he have his setup.
0: don't know. Give thanks to the high time.
1: Yes,
0: you know?
1: Sir. Oh, no.
0: Give thanks to the high time.
1: I say teach one, no one.
0: Yeah, each and teacher. Yeah, he's a teacher. Right? Give thanks
1: sir.
0: To the moment.
1: Yeah, man. So, hey, appreciate you. Keep doing a good job, you know what I mean? Because we never give up, you know what I mean?
0: Sure, we can't give up, you know? The spirit, you know, we won't let we give up,
1: exactly.
0: Man.
1: So. I got to tell people, if I give up on music, I give up on God. So
0: God don't
1: give up on me, so I can't give up on him.
0: True. Because he's the number one musician, you know.
1: Exactly.
0: He's the science of all the scientists, you know.
1: Exactly. Yes, massive. You want to say any closing to the for the audience?
0: Yeah, I want to say just continue tuning to Real Love Reggae every Saturday right here on 91.5 FM Rollins College. Also, big up Brother Akai because Brother Akai is here for many years, Sister Makeda. And then also, you know, you can check out Brother Akai is from 10 to 12 and Sister Makeda from 12 to 2. And big up all of the artists, the musician and artists who are, you know, what I say, mastering them craft and still at it, you know, don't give up, you know, because one day something, you know, something must happen. So, you know, don't give up on it, you know. As I say, if you give up on it, you give up on God. So don't give up on the music, you know. And just, I say, love more time and I love what say, you know. Rastafari.
1: Yes, sir, we will enter new music.

0: program is coming to you via Relay 2 satellite, a spacecraft orbiting the Earth at a speed of over 17,000 miles per hour. 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

inviting you to join I and I for a musical feast of rudical sounds of spiritual healing right here, 91.5 FM, Winter Park, Florida. Sunday afternoons, 12 noon until 2. It's not just radio.

Yes. Yes, the man say yes, I am a success story, you know, that's the voice of Rebogin, I forgot to Rebogin. I'm doing so many things trying to but that one called success story, and as I was trying to play some Burning Spear early on, and things just get cut off for me. But you know, it's all good and well, you know. Lisa is talking about success story. Mr. Marley is a success story, so this one called Buffalo Soldier. Right here on WPRK 91.5 FM, Rollins College. It goes so.

Yes, I, as the man say, yes, you keep on fighting for survival. That's the voice of the man called Mr. Bob Marley, and Mr. Ada known as Mr. Marley, Rastafari Vibration. Have some King Zappa coming up, so don't go anywhere right there. This is WPRK 91.5 FM Rollins College, the best in basement radio. This is Kalicia, and this one called Keep My Head Up, you know, Rastafari Vibration.

0: Yes, the vice of Kalisa. So she got to keep her head up, you know, Rastafari vibration. I'm telling you, yes, you got to keep your head up, you know, in the challenge this journey, you know. Rastafari, I know this song goes out to all the Empress. This one called, this is the vice of the man called King Zappo, and this one called Empress right here. And WPRK 91.5 FM, Rollins College, the best in basement radio. You go a little something like this.
1: Yeah.

Never pull up that one and bring it back again, you know, because, you know, as I say, Empress, no other girl can test, you know, King Zappo right here on WPRK. 91.5 FM, Rollins Scott, yeah. 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

My empress, my queen, my destiny, treading together for eternity. I world, I girl, you're simply the best. Now come circle yourself in an I and I love nest.

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1: see?
0: The voice of the man called King Zappo. 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
0: Catch that one on all media platforms. Rastafari Vibration. You go by the name of King Zappo. Yes, I am. And you have some more music coming through. So, you know, I'll keep it locked right here on WPRK 91.5 FM Rollins College, the best in basement radio. You're in tune to the Ivy Vibe Show. We're half an hour inside the show already. This is Joe Ibeng. And this one called Sun Comes Up, you know. I want to be there with my empress when the sun comes up. Yes, I am.

0: Tim on the 21st, yeah, in Ocoee, Florida, 50 South Clark Road, alongside Spanabana, Dini Culture, Jah Niceness, Cat, you have Django Trilla, and so many more, you know, Rastafari Vibration. Yes, that's going to be taking place in Ocoee, as I say, 50 South Clark Road, Ocoee. That's where that event going to be taking place, Rastafari Vibration. You go a little something like this.
1: Isis, give thanks, Lord, and for your inner place. Here we have one. This one we call Marcus Garvey Music Fest. 15th of August, right here in Florida. Lord, and fire and the ice. The living fire. I want to show you some special guest. Female artists in abundance. Come out. Blessed your Lord, and fire. Shayna will be there. I need you will be there. I know a special performance. Marcus Garvey Music Fest. Right here for you in Florida. Lothan for you and the hype. Life band concert. Yes, and a special guest. Shayna. I need you.
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vibration. The man say, Elpa and I see the king, you know. You man, the kings of all king, you know. Rastafari vibration. Yes, I am. Sometimes I just have too much going on. But it's all good, you know, Rastafari. You see that brother here? This brother here named Luton Fire coming to, yeah, so coming to, he's going to be at the Rast State. 9117 Jack Underwood Road, 15 August. With us, a lot of artists. And I over 12 artists going to be there on stage, you know. So I don't want you to miss this one, you know. Vice of the men called Luton Fire. I know you know Luton Fire, bring the fire. Anyway, I'm going to bring the fire. Never left the fire. Luton Fire. This is DJ Verse. I say he will be in Jamlando, in Old Town, in Claremont. He goes, sir.

on fire. Fire. The vice of the men called Luton Fire. And I tell you guys, we will be in your town. It will be at 9117 Jack Underwood Road, Claremont, Florida. Yes, on August the 15th. You know, you don't want to miss it with a whole ton load of artists, as I said, mentioned before. Your man say, put it on your calendar, Rastafari Vibration. This is the Ari Vibe Show. It's almost at the top of the hour. It's 11.

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1: That was out of sight. I mean, it really was. 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
3: 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I'm here to give you nothing but some positive music for the art, mind, and soul. I want to give thanks to each and everyone that I'm tuning in right about now. As I say, remember the Father's Day show coming up at over there in Okowi, 50 South Clark Road. I'm going to play some of the artists that I'm going to be performing at this show now, alongside the headliner, Spanabana. Yes, I am. So I'm going to start to talk with this young lady called Abiona, and this one called Never Give Up. You know, no matter what you're going through in life, never you give up. You know, you got to keep on putting up resistance. As the sister say, you know, never you give up. Because when you give up, that's the time that you're going to win. You know? So don't give up in a Rastafari vibration. And she go by the name of Abiona. This one called Never Give Up, Rastafari vibration. Keep it locked. 91.5 FM, Rollins College, the best in basement radio.

Yes, she says she will never give up, you know, no matter what they say. She will never stop trying. As I say, she's going to be on the show. She go by the name of Abiona Rastafari Vibration. And this one, all better day must come, you know, by the man himself called Spanner Banner. I'm telling you, so it's that time. It's 12 o'clock on the dot. Well, it's not on the dot. 5 up to 12 if you just tuning in. This is the Ari Vibe Show. Better.

Yes, as I say, you can catch his brother here. Yeah. So on June 21st, go by the name of Spanner Banner. The man say better must come one day. And if you are, if you know that better must come one day, and I want to see it, you know, Rastafari vibration. Vice of the man called Spanner Banner.

And I say, if you want to see the brother, you got to check him out on June the 21st, Father Day on the lawn, Rastafari Vibration. I want to say a big respect going out to Master T. He playing some music, you know, for the event. He having a thing going on over there in off of Ayahuasca. I don't know if you know this place called Juicy Patty. That's where he at from 11 to 2 o'clock promoting the show. Yes, I'm doing the work, you know, Rastafari Vibration, you know. It's over there off of Ayahuasca, 2842 North Ayahuasca Road, Orlando, Florida. Go and check him out, you know. June the 13th, the man is there doing his thing, Rastafari Vibration. He said from 11 to 2, so go and check him out. It's a promotion following up to the show, Rastafari Vibration. And this next artist, he go by the name of Calvin Lorenz, and this one called One More Try, right here on WPRK. 91.5 FM, Rollins College, Basement Basement Radio. I have some chronic coming up in request. Don't go anywhere.

The men's all you ever need is just one more try. That's the voice of the man called Calvin Lorenzo. Keep it locked right here. This is WPRK 91.5 FM, Rollins College, best in basement radio. Just let you know that I got you, baby. Rastafari.

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The men say, just please keep on rising to the top. It's a step by step, you know, you shall get there, you know, you see a million. If you have a million step, you know, you take the first step to get to that million, you know. So as the men say, you got to keep on rising to the top. 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You're in tune by DJ Verse. Yes, I am trying to bring you that upful music, you know, Rastafari vibration. I want to tell you, this artist right here, he also going to be performing at the... You're going to be... Not this artist. After this one. This is the voice of the man called Kojo Roba, Rastafari Vibration. You're going to do something like this. Ejai is with I. Yes, I am.

Vice of the man called Culture Rubber. As we're moving along with the time, Rastafari Vibration. Yes, I am. This young lady, she's gonna be performing at the Marcus Garvey Music Festival on August the 15th. 9117 Jack Underwood Road, Claremont, Florida. Over there in Claremont. Check her out if you have her. She go by the name of Iniqua. I hope I'm pronouncing it right, Iniqua. And she's going to be performing live in the Marcus Garvey Music Festival. They go a little something like this.

Yes, and I say she name Aniqua. You can check her out. Yes, on August the 15th, she will be in Claremont, Florida, 9117 Jack Underwood Road. That's the location where she will be performing alongside Luton Fire, alongside Javers, alongside Wida Maya, Raya, Chanta, Wolipa. As we say, is a event you don't want to miss, you know. 9117 Jack Underwood Road, Claremont, Florida, the place to be. It's an outside venue, so, you know, make sure, so you just come, you know, prepare as a outside venue, you know, bring your chairs and you can sit down and relax, and it's a big space, you know, so you can do all of that in a Rastafari vibration. Yes, I, this is the I Revive Show.

Yes, yes, yes, yes. You ready when you're ready. Rastafari vibration. Talking about ready when you're ready. You can see this also. You can see this young lady on Marcus Garvey Music Festival on August the 15th. She go by the name of Miscellaneous. And this one called Love Is All We Need, you know. Rastafari vibration. Coming through.

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2: Avenue, MC extraordinaire. I will be hosting the Marcus Garvey Music Festival happening in Claremont, Florida, August 15th at Rastate. Y'all don't know Rastate. Yes, the event will be featuring Luton Fire and the Ice, among many other exciting performances. See you there.

0: Yes, I the man say what you do. Why them a fighting a Rastafari vibration? Yes, I this is the Ivy Show. It's almost that time, you know. This artist also gonna be performing on the Father's Day event, and you know, I go by the name of Culture. And this one called Give Thanks right here on Double PRK.
1: Joyful night unto the Lord. All nations, be thankful unto him. Bless his name. Bless his name.

I want you to come out for the Z and the Lawn. It's all about the 21st of June. I say you got Spanabana, you got Jabbers, you got Janiceness, you got Abionia, and so many more.

0: Well, yeah, if you come there, come see me if you want to see him. Rastafari Vibration. Why so much award? This is the voice of the man called Prophet Ishamba.
1: Yes.
0: Right here on the Ivory 5 show.
1: One in all, one down south. One to the east, one to the west. Stop it. Let's get together. United we stand, divided we fall. But peace, let me still unite as one.

Yes, I am. Voice of the men called Prophet Tishamba, that one called Why So Much A War, right here on WPRK. As I say, the time is almost 12:48, we are moving down the line. Rastafari, this is the voice of the men called Rasta Diary. It seems like the thing them start get hot for me. Wagwan, Rastafari vibration. Anyway, we got to keep moving. This is the voice of the men called on Chet Samuel. Rastafari, I'm coming home. This is the voice of Chet Samuel. Yes, I am. When I hit you with it, when I hit you with it. This is WPRK 91.5 FM Rollins College, Basement Radio. Oh!

Yo, voice of the man, God, Chet Samuel, yo, Chet Samuel, big up yourself anyway, the Rastafari vibration. This is Javeris. As I say, Javeris is going to be performing live, yes, at the Father Day event, over there in Okowe, 50 South Clark Road, Bright Road and a Dark Road. June the 21st, yes, Father Day event. It goes so.

Yes, all right. Vice of the man called Jeffers. You can catch him on June the 21st over there in Okowi, 50 South Clark Road, you know, alongside Spanabana. Dini Culture, Jah Niceness, Abiona, and so many more in a Rastafari vibration. It's almost that time, you know. We do give thanks to each and everyone that tune into WPRK 91.5 FM Rollins, College, the best in basement radio. Catch me every week from 11 to 1 right here. I would say right now, the thing is on. Remember to check over the archive tomorrow from 10 to 12, Sister Makita 12 to 2. Keep the fire blazing right here. Oh, it's an upful.

Ice of Queen, Amiga. I'm telling you, Rastafari vibration, burning the fire, you know. Yes, I am. Remember, you can catch Javeris will be in the next hour. Javeris will be over there at Josie Party. Promoting the thing for June the 21st. The show, yes. Yes, alongside Master T. Big up yourself, Rastafari vibration. I think I did give out that address already, but I'm gonna give it to you again, you know. You can catch Javeris over there, yes, you know, he will be promoting, yes, the show, yes, over there at Juicy Party, yes, off of Iowassi, and that's 2842 North Iowassi Road. I will be there in the next hour, you know, alongside Master T, Rastafari Vibration. We're going to blaze up the fire. Pressure, bus pipe. Yes, I am. It's that time. We say give thanks to each and everyone that tune in to WPRK 91.5 FM Rollins College, the best in basement radio. It goes so. Yes, then. With us, I keep blazing the fire. Up full, pressure.

fans in everything, we wish you have more time in everything, right? Because time is everything, Rastafari vibration. But we do give thanks, we do give thanks for the time that we receive. Rastafari vibration is like me and the clock on the wall having a problem, you know, because I can't live up to the time on the clock on the wall, you know. But anyway, it sets in the mind, Rastafari vibration, the clock on the wall. You see, the clock on the wall is a serious thing. Rastafari vibration. Until next time, one love, one God, one aim, one destiny. Remember, you are a blessing to this world. That's why you're here, you know. So show some love as you move along on your journey. Rastafari vibration. This is the I Revive Show. This is DJ Verse. I say, until next time, keep it locked.

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1: That was out of sight. I mean, it really was. How did you play that?
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Welcome, everybody. You're listening to The Alternative Route with Salty and Rachel. However, Rachel is running a little bit late today, and we are getting started with the popular punk rock band Scared of Chaka. Yes, I have been gifted the opportunity to explore the music scene of New Mexico. Rachel's going to be here in a very short bit to discuss her awesome road trip that she's been on musically. However, I wanted to start with one of my favorite bands, Scared of Chaka. They've been around forever, and they were popular in the 90s. Then, guess what? I was a 90s kid. So, they started back in 1993 and were active all the way up until 2001. And then they had some reunion shows in we have some new activity in 2024. The band is fronted by Dave Hernandez, who later played for The Shins, who you guys will hear a little bit more later in the show on their rise to success. However, we are going deep dive into the scene of New Mexico because it is a desert. It is a crazy, wonderful, fantastic place where the wonderful filming of Breaking Bad took place. And they just have to have an enriched music scene because of how dynamic their whole growing up different category is. They're not Texas and they're not California. They're New Mexico. They're extremely influenced by a lot of Spanish acts. They're also influenced by a lot of American desert rock and roll, punk, metal, hardcore. I've got a little bit of everything in this list. But right now we're going to go ahead and listen to a band called Lady Lamb. And this is their song, Heretic.

Well, I fudged up on that one. That was not a pick that I had, so that was a part of Rachel's playlist in her state, which I will that she will announce in just a short bit. However, we're going to hang out and listen to a little doomy, sludgy, fun kind of stuff all the way from New Mexico. Let's give it up for Ogre, playing Ogre. How original on that one. This is their very first song off their first EP, and when I found these guys, hoo dang, they're fun. Get ready.

0: That was, whoa, there was Ogre, playing Ogre. God, they were really fun. And guess who showed up? Chris Rachel's here.
1: Hello.
0: Hi.
1: I made it.
0: Huh?
1: You made it.
0: You made it, and I'm so proud that you did. And oh my God, Scared of Chaka is playing again. My God, like, they just want to be heard today. Like, they're a band from the 90s, and I heard on them on a hopeless, a band, okay. Let me start again.
1: Redo.
0: All right. So there was a record label in the 90s called Hopeless, and they were big into the bands you probably listened to, like No Use for a Name, Lagwagon, NOFX. They were kind of part of all that. Scared of Chaka was on those EPs and mixtapes they had, and I found them, and I forgot all about them. And then finding New Mexico, I'm like, I've been blasting it all day. Yesterday, the day before, I was like, yes. So we played two songs on the beginning, on the front of the show.
1: Heck yeah.
0: Yeah. The two songs were called All My Friends Are Ghosts and The Millionth Mile. That was the first song I ever heard from them.
1: Very cool.
0: Yeah.
1: And so have you told everyone where we're
0: I have told them. We're in New Mexico on the set of Breaking Bad right now. there's a pizza on the roof, and Jesse is trying to revive his girlfriend. So.
1: Oh, so sad.
0: I know. Sorry. Spoilers, y'all. Boom. If you haven't seen it, it's too old, so move on.
1: Too many seasons.
0: And we played a song accidentally from your state, which is what?
1: Maine. It's in the mainland.
0: In the mainland, yes. God. You know what? When I was looking through Maine, I understand how hard of a week you've had.
1: It was tough. Yeah. Surprisingly, I feel like Montana was almost easier.
0: I know. And I'm looking through, like, even New Mexico. I was looking through all these bands, and I was like, I don't know a god dang thing about any of these bands. But it made me go jump and have to find stuff, which was cool. You know what I mean? And I haven't had to do that too much yet. Usually I know a little bit from everywhere. But we heard from, you said you didn't know anything about him on the elevator down. But it was a good song. Did you listen to Heretic Lady Lamb?
1: Yeah, absolutely. They do have some really good songs. All I know is they are from Portland.
0: And they're queer.
1: Oh, okay.
0: Yep, they're super pro-queer. Lead singer. I was looking them up. She's like, I don't know exactly what her pronouns are, but Lady Lamb, I'm assuming he, she. But they are heavily focused on, like, that gender identity kind
1: That's
0: of
1: cool.
0: thing. And Lady Lamb is a stage name by Ali Spartero, a queer singer, songwriter, composer, producer who began beguiling music and an imaginative fusion of folk, pop, and indie rocks. And the song that I heard was really unique. I was like, oh, this is different. You know what I mean?
1: Which,
0: so the accidental play ended up being like, all right, that's good. That's pretty cool, you know? So New Mexico's unique. I'll tell you that up front because it's heavily influenced by the Native Americans.
1: Mm.
0: That's a huge part of Albuquerque. So this next band that we're about to listen to is all, I don't want to say the specific name of the tribe, but it is Indian influence. Let's just say it that way.
1: Okay.
0: Yeah, it's from a band called the Tiwa. And if you think you're going to get a real, like, spirit.
1: Old-time folk.
0: No,
1: Indian.
0: No. We've got some pretty goofy crap on here today. I almost said the S word again.
1: Oh, no.
0: Nope. No dumb button today. No dumb button today. No, but this is called Pickle Shots. So it's not going to be very influenced by tribal culture.
1: Yeah.
0: That's what I was trying to say. It's punk rock and it's fun. And I listened to it and I was like, I like this. All right. Shall we?
1: Let's do it.
0: Let's do it. This is the Tiwa with Pickle Shots.

0: And that was the Tiwa. What'd you think?
1: I liked it.
0: Like you said, though, it is a little repetitive. It tends to really, really repeat.
1: It's like good garage prog rock, yeah. I would say. It's
0: kind of like there was a couple of bands when I was growing up with a super local band. I wish I could remember their name, but they would play like that.
1: That like sped up jazz type, yeah. But not jazz.
0: It's like fusion or something. I don't even know what to call it exactly. But New Mexico has some really, really, really famous people, and I just want to get them out of the way now.
1: Okay.
0: And you know exactly who they are. Some of them you have, some of them you don't.
1: I had no idea those people that you're about to play are from New Mexico.
0: I didn't either. So if you guys like classic music, you're about to hear it now. This is Buddy Holly.
1: Yes.
0: Every day, and then following that will be the day. We're gonna do a double dose of Buddy Holly because
1: and both of them have the word day in it. What?
0: Yeah, 2 day songs.
1: Yes.
0: This will be days of music. Get it? Actually, it'll be less than the last song, so it's 4 minutes long. So we'll see you guys back in about 4.5 minutes. Bye. Buddy Holly and the Crickets, and then Buddy Holly by himself. Bye.

0: That was Super Buddy Holly, wouldn't you say?
1: Yes!
0: I can't believe how many famous people from that time frame we're going to play in the next, like, 5 minutes.
1: Yes, absolutely.
0: And I cannot wait to play the last one on my list of the famous people, because everybody's going to go, "You really played that on your show, Aaron?" And I'll be like, "Yeah, I totally did."
1: Yeah. You got to include it.
0: You can't do one without the other.
1: It's part of the road trip.
0: Absolutely. You know? So we just did Buddy Holly. We're going to do some Roy Orbison now. I said that right?
1: Yes.
0: Orbison? I mean, I've heard it, but I never heard his name said.
1: Yeah, so. Roy Orbison. He's amazing.
0: Awesome. I can't really remember many of his songs, honestly, but Only the Lonely I do remember. So.
1: Yeah.
0: Yay. Let's go. Ba-dum-bum. Play.

0: All right, let's give it up for Roy. This is going to be pretty interesting, Rachel. Do you know the song Sugar Shack by Blop, Don't Play, by Jimmy Gilmore and the Fireballs?
1: I don't. Maybe you when don't? I hear it, I will.
0: But I know you don't know who Al Hurricane is.
1: I don't, but guess I want to. A hurricane in the desert.
0: Oh, what? It is more than a desert. It is Spanish, and we are going to enjoy. It sounds like Quinceañera music.
1: Okay. So I don't think that's
0: famous,
1: how you say
0: famous,
1: that.
0: Famous. Like, Al has, okay, not as many listeners as I thought he did, but let's give it up for Jimmy Gilmore and the Fireballs and then Al Hurricane, all essential to
1: New Mexico.
0: New Mexico. And the Breaking Bad set. Here we go. Bye.

0: Wow, that was loud.
1: It was good.
0: Yeah.
1: It was aight.
0: It was all right. Yeah. I mean, that was kind of like, you got to dig into the scene, you got to find what you can, and you got to just play what you find. You know
1: what
0: I mean?
1: Yeah, you got to deal the card you're dealt.
0: Exactly. And I know how you feel this week.
1: You know what? I was looking over the songs I picked, though, and I'm okay with it.
0: All right. That's awesome.
1: I've made peace with it.
0: You did it.
1: Yeah.
0: You made it through. I think we should make next week an easy week. Oh, yeah. Are you here next week?
1: No, I'm not. You need to tell the listeners.
0: Yes, yes. I will tell them at the end. Okay. All right. So we had, just to recap, because we were gone for a little bit, we listened to Sugar Shack by the Fireballs. We listened to two Spanish songs back-to-back by Al Hurricane. What'd you think of Al Hurricane?
1: He was good. Got the party started.
0: Yeah, we were shaking our toots. You know what I mean? My boots. Shaking my boots and my toots.
1: Boots with the spurs on.
0: Boots with the spurs. With the spurs. I don't know if that's how that song goes or not.
1: I think that song's boot with the fur.
0: Oh, see, I'm not really from Florida, so I just pretend. I play one on TV. A Florida resident. All right. Anyways, so obviously we went into the last song, which is Funeral Process, called Last Breath. They're kind of like the beginning of our little heavier portion of New Mexico. I forgot what state I was in here for a moment.
1: It all blurs together.
0: It does. It does. Now, I mean, we're kind of going all over the place here. I really didn't want to go like, oh, this is the death metal section. Oh, this is the...
1: Yeah, mix this it section. Up.
0: Yeah, we are going all over the place. But this band I do know, Zozobra.
1: Yes.
0: You said you really liked the beginning, and then it goes a little...
1: It goes a little death metal-y.
0: Yeah.
1: But then I still kind of liked it.
0: Yeah, it's different, huh? Yeah. They're very creative musicians, I will say that. So if you got... This is the song Deathless. Ooh. What a great name. Yes. Deathless.
1: For a death metal song.
0: Oh, I know. Here we go. That's so fetch.
1: Oh, my God. Do people say that?
0: I hope so, because I just did.

0: I'm playing that on my way home tonight.
1: Yes.
0: So much goddamn rock. So much rock and roll in there. I love it. I'm trying to see if this is... Yes, this is awesome. All right. So I told you, Rachel, that I am obsessed with thrash music now.
1: You are.
0: This is the greatest thrash song I've ever heard. These are people who do not take thrash seriously.
1: Okay.
0: So it's so fun. They're like... Do you know the band Manowar?
1: That does sound familiar.
0: Manowar is kind of a band that plays on the theatrics of what metal actually is.
1: Oh,
0: like the band Ghost, they all wear costumes and they don't take it too seriously.
1: Yeah.
0: This is the thrash metal version of
1: it. So is it like a parody band more tongue in cheek?
0: It's just dumb. It's they are obsessed with like Metallica and Megadeth. Their album is called Puppet of Destruction instead of Master
1: yes.
0: of Puppets. The album cover is a puppet, and it shows that they love Metallica. I mean, this is a Metallica wannabe band. It really, really is. And this is so great. Yeah. I listened to this, and I was like, this is going on my thrash playlist. Like, I love how corny this is.
1: Oh, my God.
0: It's so great.
1: I'm so excited.
0: It's so great. I'm turning
1: Do you like it, though?
0: Huh?
1: Do you like it, though? I can't tell.
0: I love how cheesy it is. I love how much I'm going to take my hairband out and headbang in the next, like, 20 seconds.
1: Yes.
0: This is called Ultimatum, and the song is called Never. But from their album Puppet of Destruction.
1: Let's go.
0: No, it's so stupid. Let's rock. Yeah. This is how rock and roll used to be. Stupid.

0: rock and roll! Man, I feel like I'm at like a 90s radio station and I just like, they're playing with AC/DC this weekend. You know what I mean? Yeah. Like, so dumb.
1: Get ready to rock, Santa Fe.
0: It's rock and roll time. Heck yeah. You know? Oh, man.
1: Is it playing another one?
0: I don't know. I don't know what's going on.
1: Oh.
0: Nope. I think that's your phone.
1: Yes, it sure is. Oh, boy. Anyway.
0: Rachel's rocking out on her own over here.
1: Just let's keep on rolling.
0: I think you were listening to our next track. Guys,
1: that's
0: we have,
1: where the confusion came from.
0: Yeah, we got a bunch of stupid fun metal here coming up. I don't know if this is the black metal song or the death metal song, but we will actually hear the difference between what is black metal and what is death metal, and I'll show you.
1: I love a good educational opportunity.
0: Yeah, and then there's another one. I don't know if it's a death doom metal band, but we have three.
1: Oh my God.
0: But this is a band. I think these guys are from actually Albuquerque.
1: Okay.
0: I looked these guys up, and let me see what their album cover looks like. Yes, okay, so this is like the cosmic metal band. Oh. They talk about space and stuff, and they talk about the great unknown.
1: Nice.
0: Yeah.
1: That's cool.
0: But I don't remember what it sounds like, but I know it rocks. Yes. So, we're going to keep
1: going. What's the name of the band?
0: Huh?
1: What's the name of the band?
0: This is Ethereal Moon.
1: Wow, that does sound like cosmic. Very
0: yeah,
1: cosmic.
0: It sounds like H.P. Lovecraft in space.
1: Yes.
0: All right, let's see what it sounds like. And I hope the lyrics are good.
1: What if they just start screaming?
0: They do. So, if not this one, then the next one. And if not the next one, it will be the next one. Because that is on here, and I chose it today. And we're all going to have to suffer together.
1: Buckle up.
0: Buckle up.

0: That was totally black metal.
1: That was a lot.
0: That was a lot. that reminded me of Carpathian Frost. If it, that's for them, not for you. That was like Carpathian Frost. We're talking 90s church burnings, all that kind of stuff we talked about like a couple of weeks ago.
1: Yes.
0: Yes, this is that kind of music.
1: Yes.
0: That's why I loved it. I was dancing around and I was like, whoa!
1: It sounded like there was a demonic dog in the background at a few points the song.
0: Yes, yeah. Yes. It also sounded like what some... you remember the Summer of Sam? Like the whole... like
1: I wasn't
0: like
1: alive,
0: the dog was,
1: but yeah.
0: Yeah, but the him talking to the dog?
1: Yes.
0: I imagine that's what the dog sounded like. If that guy didn't kill people, he could have just listened to the music. You
1: that's
0: know?
1: True, then, but I wasn't around during
0: no,
1: this
0: no, he was... well. You know, he wasn't far off, actually.
1: I know.
0: It was
1: if you just
0: 70s.
1: Waited.
0: If you just would have waited.
1: Just
0: you didn't have to
1: years.
0: Kill all those David Berkowitz. What are you doing?
1: Yeah.
0: What are you doing?
1: Oh, wow.
0: I'm Tucker Carlson. What are you doing? What are you doing? What is going on? sadly, that's not the end of the metal. We got to keep going. We got to trudge through. This is all New Mexico. Now, these guys are wearing corpse paint in the desert. That's commitment.
1: That's, yeah.
0: That's
1: exactly.
0: Like, you do not let your mascara run, and it does, because it's hot and humid, and it's the desert.
1: Especially this time of year. Man.
0: Oh, boy.
1: Yeah.
0: So the name of this band, Rachel, I think you're going to really love the name,
1: ooh.
0: Impaled Offering.
1: Perfect.
0: Yes, and this is Meditations Through Flesh.
1: Oh, my gosh.
0: Are you ready?
1: That's I as ready as I'll ever be.
0: And the next one is even better.
1: Oh, God.
0: Maybe I'll just skip it. I don't know. We have a lot of good music on here. So this one is only 2 minutes, though. So
1: okay.
0: The last one was a little longer than I expected it to be. Because I try to keep the metal portions like really, really short so we can keep going. But I was like, black metal, let's do it.
1: You got to go sometimes, man.
0: And I'm assuming this is death metal since it's so fast. So
1: let's go.
0: Impaled Offering, Meditations Through Flesh. Play!

0: bless that man and what he did. He made it through his bathroom adventure. What? I don't know. Anyways, we're going to skip Blasphemous Rebirth Distorted Evil, okay?
1: Okay.
0: I feel like we've hit the epitome of metal greatness.
1: Yes.
0: There. So what'd you think of Impaled Offering?
1: You know,
0: with 25 monthly listeners.
1: I was about to say, I'm really glad we got to be number 26.
0: I am totally number 26.
1: Yeah. They rocked. They rocked.
0: Yeah.
1: Yeah.
0: You didn't like it very much.
1: You know, it's
0: it's no Roy Orbison.
1: Yeah. You know, I appreciate what they can do.
0: Yeah. So so did you like the thrash metal band?
1: I liked that it was fast. You know,
0: and it quick, and it stopped really, really quickly.
1: Yeah, you know, like a bear attack. I get it. You know, it's like you're getting mauled by a bear. You don't want it to last too long.
0: Just wait until I play the band Maul.
1: That's maybe where they got their name, Impaled Offering. Maul, you know, mauled by a bear. Anyway, continue.
0: Oh, excellent. So we're gonna finish off New Mexico with the greatest band name I've ever heard, ooh. Gusher.
1: That's a lie. That's not the best band name you've
0: ever
1: No,
0: you're
1: heard.
0: Right. Impaled Offering is way better.
1: Yeah, come on now.
0: But I think you'll like, this is kind of going back to that garage rock sound.
1: Okay.
0: And it's a little pissy. You know what I mean?
1: Okay.
0: It's a little punk, a little If the Strokes actually turned it up and rocked a little bit. You know, like first Strokes album meets Anger.
1: Oh, yeah. I'm here for that.
0: I am too. This is a great song name. Though this is actually an extra song on their album. It's called The Shape of College Rock to Come, here on WPRK, a college radio station, 91.5 by Gusher.

0: Me too, buddy.
1: Yeah.
0: Me too.
1: After really
0: impaled off-frame and gusher, you know?
1: Yeah.
0: All right, so we're driving to where now?
1: We're going to Maine. We should fly.
0: If we're in the road trip, I'm reading Stephen King Carey.
1: Oh, that's right. Yes.
0: So who really got up first?
1: Welcome to the wonderful state of Maine.
0: It rains a lot.
1: Yes, it's also very, very cold. This time of year, it's absolutely gorgeous. They definitely have us beat. But yeah, Maine, not as many artists as you would think, but one that I came across that I absolutely love. We don't really play a lot of rap on here.
0: No, we do not.
1: But his name is Spose. Like, Spose, you would know that.
0: Ah.
1: Yeah.
0: I never figured out the name.
1: Yeah, and he is a rapper from Maine. He raps a lot about Maine.
0: The song
1: that I knew from him in college called G. Willikers opens up with Yo, Yo, Yo, representing from Sunny Wells, Maine, which in and of itself is kind of hilarious. So he's not a straight parody comedy rapper, but he is very tongue-in-cheek.
0: Yes.
1: With a lot of his stuff. This song is literally the only song I could find from him that isn't explicit.
0: Right.
1: So it's kind of great, too, because it, you know, makes fun of having a radio-friendly song on the air. But, yeah, just a really, really cool artist all the way around. He's been around for a long time, too, since, like, 2008.
0: And I literally just found him probably
1: which is
0: in
1: unbelievable.
0: The last 2.5 weeks.
1: What?
0: Yeah, it's wild. And I really like what he made on his most recent EP.
1: Yeah, you said it was more political.
0: Oh, it is full political.
1: Which is so interesting.
0: Yeah, he really says the F word a lot, and
1: he's
0: calling out billionaires in the worst possible way.
1: Oh, good. Oh,
0: yeah, he's going to get killed.
1: If he
0: keeps poking Clintons, he might. All right. Spose, hope you're still out there, buddy. This is the song Radio Edit. Tongue-in-cheek guy, Spose.

0: I love Spose.
1: I do too. For different reasons, but
0: he is quintessential Maine. He has so many different songs. He literally has a song called "The King of Maine."
1: Oh, okay.
0: Yeah, and he got started in Wells, Maine. He raps about it a lot in his songs. He also has a song called "The Loon Song."
1: The Loon Song.
0: Because loon is the national or is the state bird of Maine, I believe.
1: He really reps Maine hard, though.
0: He really does. Yeah. And so what's interesting about him is he blew up in 2010 with the song "I'm Awesome," which was very, like, sarcastic, self-deprecating song.
1: Yes, I actually listened to it last night.
0: Yeah.
1: It was "I'm Awesome." It's very comical.
0: Yes, exactly. And so he blew up with that and actually got signed to Universal Records. They, flew him out there, and to his credit, like, he did not produce the album that they wanted him to, so they dropped him 10 months later.
1: Oh,
0: so
1: my.
0: He started his own record label.
1: Good move.
0: Perpetually Dank. yeah, otherwise known as P. Dank.
1: P. Dank.
0: And he's been releasing music ever since. So,
1: wow.
0: Yeah, really, really, he's low-key my hero right now. And now
1: low-key.
0: Now he makes paintings, like oil paintings, that you can buy on canvas at SposeArt.com.
1: Let's give it out for Spose. All right.
0: Yeah.
1: That's our second hip-hop artist on the alternative route. If you are a rapper and don't swear in your music, I will, or you only keep the radio curse words that I can actually play, I'll play your song. You can find us at notanemailyet.com.
0: Excellent.
1: Excellent.
0: So up next,
1: excellent.
0: We have a band called the Rustic Overtones.
1: Okay. I like the name.
0: Yeah. So they are one of the bigger bands to come out of Maine.
1: Are you sure? I've never heard of them.
0: Yeah.
1: I've heard
0: that's,
1: of everything.
0: That's kind of the story of Maine.
1: Bump, bump.
0: But they were popular in the late 90s, early 2000s.
1: All right.
0: They went and blended rock along with, to me, they kind of sound like off-label Sublime, right?
1: Ah!
0: So they mixed
1: Who released the new album yesterday.
0: Yes, exactly. But they combine a lot of like funk and ska and rock, some jazz, all that kind of stuff.
1: Oh, yes.
0: They actually did two songs with David Bowie, weirdly enough.
1: No kidding.
0: Yeah.
1: So they've got some appeal.
0: Yes.
1: I'm surprised I've never heard of them.
0: They are not that big.
1: Apparently not. Okay. No. They have just under 5,000 monthly listeners.
0: Yeah. They're
1: on Spotify. That doesn't mean anything. That's just like if you support Spotify. That doesn't tell you anything. Drake's popular and he shouldn't be. All right. Iron Boots?
0: Iron Boots.
1: By Rustic Overtones. Here we go.

0: That was some rustic overtones.
1: Yeah, rustic iron boot overtones.
0: Wow.
1: Yeah.
0: I liked them. They were fun.
1: Yeah.
0: I don't know if they would make my playlist like every single day, but I think that they're enjoyable.
1: Yeah. Yeah.
0: A lot of influences.
1: Good to know it exists, you know?
0: Yeah.
1: Yeah. So this next artist that we have, they are not originally from Maine. They're from New Hampshire.
0: Maine, I'm just kidding.
1: Maine's beard. It's goatee, if you will. But he
0: Maine's goat?
1: Yeah, Maine's goatee.
0: Oh, goatee.
1: You know, because it's underneath Maine, right?
0: Yeah.
1: So anyway, his name is, and I even practice this, he's a pretty popular artist. So you might know some of his songs.
0: Okay.
1: But it's Ray LaMontagne.
0: That works for me.
1: Yeah.
0: Ray LaMontagne. Oh, it's an E at the end. Montagne.
1: Montagne.
0: All right.
1: Yeah.
0: Ray, we're here for you. We're here for you.
1: Hold you in my arms. I like him. I think his voice is great, but like a lot of his songs sound the same. I think this is the best one.
0: Okay, this is the best of the Rays?
1: Of the Rays, yeah.
0: All right, let's give Ray a chance. Let's give Ray a chance. I like the album cover.
1: Yeah.

0: Well, Ray, I was in the elevator, and I was...
1: I took a little nap.
0: You did, too. Yeah. I definitely fell asleep on the third floor button.
1: Yeah, it's very peaceful, you know.
0: It was. It, especially after Impaled Offering.
1: Yeah,
0: it was
1: a
0: nice segue into something else.
1: Yeah, we got to have a little palate cleanser.
0: Oh, yeah. I thought Roy Orbison was a palate cleanser.
1: But he came before.
0: Yeah, that was before.
1: Before the death, doom, scream,
0: death,
1: black metal.
0: Yeah.
1: All of the above.
0: All right.
1: All right. So let's see. Up next, we have a band called Weekend Friends, not Weekend. I thought it was Weekend. Like,
0: yeah, and I thought it was Weekend Nachos, and I got all excited.
1: And I found out that's a band.
0: Yeah, they're like a power party rock band.
1: Oh my God, I'm totally looking
0: like American up. Party Machine. You ever heard them?
1: No.
0: Oh, I am sending you music.
1: So Weekend Friends is cool. They came out with an album last year. Kind of, you know, alternative indie rock, strong female vocal.
0: Nice.
1: Lyrics are very, you know, I'm doubting myself, self-deprecating type stuff. Her voice
0: I already feel it in my soul.
1: We'll see. Some of their other songs, like her voice is just, it's just too annoying.
0: Ah.
1: You know, but this song, it's okay.
0: Okay.
1: Yeah.
0: Weekend.
1: Like I'm taking your strength. Weekend.
0: Yes. Weekend Friends. See, it's even hard to say.
1: I know. Why did they do that to us?
0: I don't know. I think they wanted you to go Weekend Friends.
1: And then nobody would ever find them because it's.
0: Yeah. Bad call, guys. Bad call.
1: Yeah.
0: This song is called Quitter. And hopefully they quit calling themselves Weekend Friends. Here we go. Wowzers.

0: Dun dun.
1: Dun dun.
0: Yeah.
1: Hey, 90s femme rock with a little pissy attitude at the
0: yes,
1: back end.
0: Exactly. They are a modern band, though. They went and formed in 2018 is when they had their first album. And that song came out sometime between now and then.
1: Yeah, I like it. I actually followed them. They're going to go on my bus riding music.
0: Okay, I think you may unfollow them, but I appreciate it.
1: Yeah, I think I'm going to email them and be like, hey, fix your name. or add some pronunciation or do like Weekend with the two
0: I know.
1: Accent agus or something. Weekend of friends, you know what I mean?
0: I want like a Uber sign.
1: Yeah.
0: You know, the little
1: An
0: dots.
1: Ampersand.
0: Yes, thank you. All of the above.
1: I don't remember what half those things are from English class, but I remember what a comma is though. So.
0: That's important.
1: Yeah.
0: Yeah. So next we have a song called Outlaw by Bill Chinook. Okay.
1: I'm just going to guess because the way it looks, let me see what Bill looks like.
0: That's
1: totally Chinook.
0: Okay. So what Bill looks like probably isn't what Bill sounds like.
1: Ooh.
0: So he is very bluesy. Was big in the 70s. He was actually born in New Jersey, but moved to Maine when he was like 26, 27. So we're going
1: to
0: count it.
1: He probably got in trouble being an outlaw.
0: Sure. Yes, absolutely. And he was like involved with Bruce Springsteen a little bit.
1: I'm not surprised.
0: In Jersey before he went up to Maine.
2: Jersey.
0: Yeah, but he passed away in 2007. So.
1: Bummer. Bill, I wish you were still with us.
0: Yeah. Well, his music lives on.
1: Yeah.
0: Yeah.
1: From the Badlands album.
0: Yes.
1: I was about to say, from the Badlands, comma, album. But I realized that wasn't
0: sense.
1: A joke after making fun of it.
0: That makes sense. Badlands of Maine.
1: Yeah. I like that. Like the Badlands.
0: Yes.
1: You know what I mean? But there's really no land that's bad. So I don't get it. Anyways, here's Outlaw by Bill Chinook. I hope. Hey, excuse me. Have a match of my cigarette? Yeah, I was not expecting that.

0: Outlaw, yeah!
1: Oh my gosh, that was identical.
0: Oh yeah, he looks like a Hell's Angel meets Bob Dylan.
1: Yeah, not, but sounds like...
0: Yeah, it sounds totally like different. Curtis Mayfield from the Pusher song.
1: Mm-hmm, yes, Pusher Man!
0: Yes. Gotcha, go, gotcha.
1: But you can hear a little bit of like E Street Band influences horns. Yeah,
0: absolutely.
1: Sack Attack.
0: You said he worked with, what's his name? Springsteen,
1: Bruce.
0: Right? Bruce. I heard the, I actually listened to the lyrics of, oh God, what was the name of that song?
1: The protest song he came out
0: yeah,
1: with?
0: Yeah, no, the old one. The, We Didn't Start the Fire.
1: Oh, that's Billy Joel.
0: Is it?
1: Yes.
0: Okay, whatever. Never mind then. Give it up for Billy Joel. No, that's Piano Man.
1: No, it's also We Didn't Start the Fire.
0: We don't start.
1: Yes, that's really? Billy Joel. Look
0: okay, I'm going to confirm this.
1: Please do.
0: All right, what do we got next?
1: Okay, so next we have a song called...
0: I love the name.
1: The name is called Phantom Buffalo.
0: Phantom Buffalo!
1: And the name of the song is Amateur Florist.
0: Wow, I don't even know what to think of what this will sound
1: it
0: like.
1: It sounds kind of like you're walking through like a magical forest in oldie times. With the E, you know how? Like, they would spell
0: with
1: it.
0: An accent, a
1: key? Yes.
0: All right.
1: Yeah, and all of their music is kind of like sweet hippie music.
0: Oh, boy. All right.
1: I think you'll like it.
0: I hope so. Her face was probably the perfect thing, and then I snorted, so I have no basis to make fun of anything anymore. Because I went... All right. This is what do they sound like? You said they sound like hippie music from olden times.
1: Yeah, and like walking through the forest with fairies. I can't remember. You just gotta jam.
0: We gotta rock it. All right. Yeah. So Phantom Buffalo. I love the name.
1: Amateur florist.
0: Yep. There's a florist. She's an amateur. Oh.

0: you already forget. It's cookie cutter, whatever.
1: But yeah,
0: what do we got?
1: So next up, we got a band called Dove Pax.
0: Love it.
1: They've only had like 6 songs out over the span of 6 years.
0: 2025, yeah. They just released...
1: One song. And then, like, 2 or 3 years before that, they released, like, 3 songs. And then 2 years before that, they released 1 song.
0: So, wow.
1: Anyway, this is the best one out of the 6.
0: Not a lot to choose from.
1: I hope they come out with more, because it's interesting. I'd like to hear more of them. I was kind of disappointed that they had pretty thin discography, but...
0: You can watch it like a Netflix thing. You can burn it in a day.
1: Yeah.
0: You can burn it in like an hour and a half.
1: Yes, exactly. And just like a Netflix show, you hope that there's more, but then it gets canceled.
0: Yeah. Spider-Man Noir. You know, it's going to get canceled. I know it is. It's great, but it doesn't have the staying power. All right. Better Way by Dove Pax. Here we go.

0: Oh, wow. That just stopped on a dime, didn't it?
1: It sure did.
0: Oh, man.
1: It's good, though, right?
0: It is. I liked it. And I actually sent you a new EP. It's called Left Feeling.
1: Okay.
0: And they just, I think they changed their name. I think they're kind of going through a little bit of an identity crisis.
1: That's fair.
0: This came out in 2024, though, was this EP that I just sent you.
1: Okay.
0: But sadly, Rachel, you're not going to be here next week.
1: I'm not. I'm taking some time off the road.
0: Oh, my. I'll have to keep sending you absurd metal bands, though, while you're on your diversion trip.
1: Do you have to?
0: How else is Impaled Offering going to be successful?
1: That's true.
0: Yeah,
1: that's true.
0: You can just ignore them when I send it to you on the playlist. I started listening to Salty Soup, by the way.
1: Okay, good.
0: Yeah,
1: yes.
0: I listened to The Network, and I listened to the B-52s.
1: Hey.
0: Because I like the B-52s.
1: They are unique.
0: They are. But you're not going to be here next week. We may have a guest. We may not. I don't know. I got to talk to the guy. If not, it's going to be 2 hours of death metal. I'm just kidding. No, I'm going to pretend. I'm going to go on an international spaceship, and I'm going to see what I can find on planet Earth.
1: Okay.
0: I'm just going to go planet Earth, and I'm going to go everywhere.
1: There you go.
0: No real rhyme or reason, but I'll tell you a little bit about each band as I find them. I will spend all week finding a playlist that caters to someone. All right. Talk to you later. You guys have a fantastic week. And up next, I don't know, but we shall rock and roll. You guys keep it up. And have a great week. Bye-bye.
1: Bye.
0: Bye, Rachel.
1: Bye.

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1: My daughter, Brooklyn, was also a motivation for me to go back to school.
0: Every day after work, went straight to school, and it paid off.
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0: motivation, motivating you to make it meal?
1: Not even a little bit. The only thing that matters when I'm talking about Iran, they can't have a nuclear weapon. I don't think about American financial situation. I don't think about anybody. I think about one thing. We cannot let Iran have a nuclear weapon. That's all. That's the only thing that matters.

0: Oh yeah, definitely. It's good to be more spiritual soul than anything now. Pretty soon I believe that they're going to have to rely on music to get some kind of peace of mind or satisfaction, direction actually, more so than politics, because politics is really on the ego scene, you know. That's the way I look at it anyway. It's not a big fat ego scene, for instance.
1: Ego scene.
0: Well, yeah, it's the art of words, which means nothing, you know. Mm-hmm. So therefore you have to rely on a more of an earthier substance, like music or the arts, theater, you know, acting.

0: Yo, what's going on? It's our show right here on WPRK, Winter Park, Florida, 91.5 FM. And I am conscious, and my IB brain melted. It is so hot outside. Like, it is terribly hot outside. So hot, in fact, that as I came into the building at the station, I was filling up my water bottle because, again, it's super hot outside. I just, like, walked. It was, like, 1.5 miles to do some tasks. And as soon as I got to, the water filling machine, my brain totally forgot the code to get into, like, the room to do the show. And the thing is, I don't necessarily remember the numbers. I remember the pattern. So it's kind of like muscle memory. So when I walk up to the keypad, I don't even really, like, know. I just kind of, like, know, like, a starting point. I don't even, like, know the numbers. So it's just, like, a grid of stuff. And I just totally forgot it. It just flew out my brain. And so I think there's, like, a cool-out time to where I was doing different codes trying to remember. And I think it just, like, locked me out for a little bit. But luckily, my brain kind of, like, stopped overheating. And I was able to kind of go ahead and get that. Don't tell me this just happened. Oh, this is awesome. Hold on, give me a second here. Oh, stop. Okay. It's gonna be that kind of show. This show this week. It's gonna be awesome. Okay, hold on, give me a second here. For some reason, it went into shuffle mode. Give me a second. Let's go ahead and do this one right here. Cool. All right. Take off the shuffle mode. Did it go back on shuffle mode? Okay. No, I think we're good. It stayed off shuffle mode. All right, cool. Let me get back. That was random. I don't know what's happening with my tablet here. Neither here nor there. So, as you can tell, I was able to make it back into the room and set up and everything. So, that is great. Now, everything's not terrible because that first track we played was Homegrown Olds Orlando Hip Hop. That was the Heart and Brain. Shout out to Czarism and Vice Major. That track was called Rockstar, R.I.P. Jimmy, and as of course Jimi Hendrix. And it's funny because we'll find out later. We have the segment from the homie Art by Odell. You know what I'm saying, Odell? And he actually mentions Jimi Hendrix. And the funny thing is, though, I put together the show before I got his segment, and so I just realized, I'm like, oh yeah, that's mad random. So. It's going to be a good show. That's a good omen. All right. So, again, thanks everybody for tuning in to this week's edition of our show, WPRK, Winter Park, Florida, 91.5 FM. And again, I am conscious, and we're about to go ahead and get stuff started. Let me shout out everybody in the chat room / forum over at nobetterhiphop.com. Big shout out to the homie Odell, Art by Odell. He's in there. Just mentioned him. Very nice. Shouts to the homie Chris from NJ to AK. He says, happy born day this week to Majesty, RIP, DJ Tony Tone of the Cold Crush Brothers, John Jiggs, I think we played John Jiggs on the show before, Cool Taj the Great, all right, and Louis Vega, Masters at Work. We've definitely played a bunch of like Louis Vega, Masters at Work stuff, so that's pretty dope. Word. Okay. Chris had to rub it in. He's like, it's a cool 60 out here in Alaska. It must be nice. All right. Cool. So, okay. We do this thing on our show called Choose Our Own Adventures, where we give you two groups of artists. There's a group one and a group two. You let us know what you'd like to hear by voting over at nobetterhiphop.com. 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All right. So, group one has Chuck Strangers, Obi Say, Allison Russell, Joy Oladokun, Julie Williams, Awan. That is group one. Group two has Antonio Carlos, Joe Coffey, Adrian Young, Ali Shaheed Muhammad, Bop Alloy, which is Substantial and Marcus D, Slow, and Ethan Mark. That is group two. So you let us know what you'd like to hear by voting over at nobetterhiphop.com. Again, nobetterhiphop.com. So just really quick, I wanted to, I don't know how many people are into like basketball, right? A whole lot of sports stuff is happening, all right? And so the NBA finals are happening. And so let me know who's your team, the Knicks or San Antonio Spurs. Now, I'm not really following what's happening, but I do know that New York Knicks fans are wild, all right? And so... They have been waiting for this moment for like decades, from what I understand. You know what I'm saying? It's been a minute since the New York Knicks have been to the finals. And so it's a big thing for them. You know what I'm saying? Like, you have diehard Knicks fans. You know what I'm saying? Regardless if they're like, oh, and whatever. You know what I'm saying? To them, the Knicks are the best. All right? And I can appreciate that. And they were able to, like, watch. Because, just real quick, capitalism. The tickets for the New York Knicks finals games are so expensive. Like, I read somewhere, like, people pay, like, $100,000, like, $1 million or something for, like, seats on the court side. What do they call them? Courtside seats. You know what I'm saying? Like, nosebleeds were going for thousands of dollars. And so you have people, like, I don't know, going in all sorts of debt. I don't know if you can do, like, a pay for these tickets. I don't know. But I also read that it would be cheaper to get a plane ticket, fly to San Antonio, stay in a hotel, travel around San Antonio, go sightseeing, visit the game, and it'd still be cheaper than getting a seat or some of these seats at Madison Square Garden. Okay. But you have some diehard fans and a lot of rich people, apparently. So they're paying that. So, but for the folks who couldn't make it or couldn't pay for it, they would have on these huge screens on the outside of Madison Square Gardens where, you know, the regular folks can go and watch and still feel like a part of the game, right? And so, and the Knicks were on like a 13-game winning streak or something wild, right? And so they were up like 2-1, all right? So the third game, for whatever reason, the idiot owner of the Knicks, who I understand from what I'm reading is a terrible person, you know what I'm saying? So, again, rich people doing terrible things. Who would have known? So he, I guess, his buddies, or he's trying to get in favor with Donald Trump. And, of course, Donald Trump is not one to turn away from being, like, a special snowflake and just kind of, like, the attention, the center of attention. You know what I'm saying? Even though it's all about the Knicks, right? He decided in his brain that, you know what, I'm going to go to the game. Now, from what I understand, they shut down like two blocks or something like that around Madison Square Garden. So that means all the businesses were basically shuttered. You know what I'm saying? So no money making for them, right? And then folks had to show up like 2 hours early. And I'm pretty sure the rich people didn't have to show up too early. I'm sure the rich folks who paid however much money were able to like just walk in or whatever, right? But you had to go through all sorts of like security and all these other things and a secret service, all these different barriers, right? Just to get to watch the game. And so, of course, people are going to be upset. And mind you, again, we taxpayers, even though we may not have paid for Donald Trump's ticket or whatever, right? Of course, he got in free or whatever, right? But imagine the Secret Service that had to be there, the security that had to be there because he's there, the jet fuel and the wear and tear on Air Force One to fly to there, and all the commotion that must have caused also. You know what I'm saying? Like, we paid for all those things just for Donald Trump to fall asleep during the game. That is wild. All those things. But you know what? I wouldn't put him past him because he said,
1: Mr. President, to what extent are American financial situations motivating you to make a deal?
2: Not even a little bit. The only thing that matters when I'm talking about Iran, they can't have a nuclear weapon. I don't think about American financial situation. I don't think about anybody. I think about one thing. We cannot let Iran have a nuclear weapon. That's all. That's the only thing that motivates.
0: So he also doesn't care about Knicks fans being able to enjoy the game. You know what I'm saying? Apparently. Because all that commotion around this man coming to the game, and he falls asleep. But what's funny is he has become, the Simpsons again are like future from the future or something, because they could always, if you go back and see some episodes of the Simpsons, there's like stuff that happens like in the future. And one of them, it just sparked me, when they were doing the national anthem, right? as soon as they showed Donald Trump on the big screen thing or whatever, so many boos. You know what I'm saying? And you could tell that they were boos because as soon as he came on, he wasn't on for like on the screen for like more than like 5 seconds because the boos were just that loud. And again, these are like rich people who like, I guess they were upset that, you know, they had to wait outside or whatever. I don't know. So, but then as he's getting back on Air Force One, you know, again, to pay the fuel to get on Air Force One to fly back that we pay for, he's like, oh, no, yeah, they cheered for me. It was great. I loved it. You know what I'm saying? And so I'm like, he is Mr. Burns from The Simpsons. This is wild. And if you don't remember what I'm talking about, there was a scene where, like, they were booing Mr. Burns. And Mr. Burns is like, are they booing me? And then Smithers is like, no, they're saying Boo Earns. Like Mr. Burns. And I was like, oh, this man is literally Mr. Burns. It's wild. So, and J.D. Vance is, I guess, apparently Smithers. Whatever. So, I just wanted to point that out. And the Knicks lost. So, this man is a loser. Just an aura of a loser. That he made a team lose. That was on like a 13-game winning streak. On some epic stuff. And just his whole loser energy just brought everything down. And that was terrible. So, I just wanted to point that out. So, with that being said, let's get into some joints. We got a whole bunch of goodness coming up from, shout out to Nick Hakim, got a new joint. Dan Brown, shout out to Dan Brown out of the UK. He submitted a super dope joint. Fleur, I picked this up at Bandcamp, and they're from the Netherlands. And it reminds me, as a kid, right, I remembered why I kind of like this type of music. As a kid growing up, I used to watch the Monkees. You remember those, they're like a pop group kind of thing, and that's like they had like these zany's adventures. It was hilarious. I don't know. The Monkees. And so it kind of reminds me of that, and that's why I like it. I just realized. Yo, shout out to Fly Anakin. He's dropped a new project, so we got something. Shout out to Quelle Chris and Domo Genesis. Le Empress got a new joint, picked up a Bandcamp featuring Ama Lee. Yo, shout out to Maka and Flo. I think we played Maka on the show before, but I know we definitely played Flo on the show before, and they have a project together. Shout out to Techzilla, and so we got something from that. They got a new joint, and we got some instrumental goodness from Bonobo. I don't know how much to say, but it's fun to say either way. But with all that being said, don't forget to vote in Choose Our Own Adventures Round 1 over at KnowBetterHipHop.com. We also do a live playlist of what we're playing on the show. So if you like what you're hearing, you give it a heart, like, retweet, or whatever on whatever social media you like. We're on Twitter, Instagram, and Threads, Our Show, OURSHOW. So if you like what you're hearing, you know, help spread the word about some really dope artists putting out some really dope music, such as some homegrown O's Orlando hip hop. We're going to start off with that. This is Leisure Chief. The track's called 7D2. All right. So we're about to get into it. Thanks for getting tuned to Our Show. And we'll be right back. And we have the segment from the homie Odell. And yeah, thanks, y'all. So this is Leisure Chief, 7D2. All right, homegrown O's Orlando hip hop. Thanks, y'all. Be easy. Peace.

stop. And they don't supposed to keep in this pit and the water ain't gonna know. It's like, yeah, okay, yeah.

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What we saying, it's never really quite the way you make it. Left some room inside that plan, enough the room is getting raided. 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

Burn to the King's Offspring, a.k.a. the Michael Cera, this battle rap stuff, a.k.a. homeschool prom king, a.k.a. the king of all your mom's girlfriends. That's how we do it. Stream of consciousness. Anyway, I'm getting back to the point. Listen to our show. It's amazing.

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It's our show right here on WPRK, Winter Park, Florida, 91.5 FM, and all over the internet, NoBetterHipHop.com. 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And this goodness here is brought to you by Bonobo? Bonobo. Bonobo. How did I hear that pronounced? Bonobo? Bonobo. I think it was Bonobo, I heard. So, shout out to Bonobo. This track here, it is called Me and You, kind of like Outkast. And it looks like it's off the album Distance in Static. All right, so again, this is Bonobo, Me and You, Distance in Static. Before that, we had Fleur. The track is called Jour d'été. And I picked it up at Bandcamp. And again, it's been hazy. Like, I don't remember the Monkees, the TV show. Like, I just remember watching it. And, like, it was, like, four guys. And they would get into, like Scooby-Doo type of, like, mysteries. And they would do all these. I think I remember there was, like, robots at one point. Like, it was just, like, random things. It was like a show from, like, the 70s. And I was watching, like, in the 80s or something. And for whatever reason, then sometimes it like just like break out into like music videos. I kind of remember that. I have to look it up again. But the album from Fleur, it's also called Jour d'été. I don't know. Again, you can check it out on our Bandcamp. I posted a link in our chat room / forum. And yeah, it kind of gives me that same vibe. I think they call it like surf rock or something like that. I don't know. I like it. It's pretty dope. So hopefully you enjoyed that. All right, before that, we had Dan Brown with a track called Praise. Dope joint. It was like a remix we'll play in a future show. Super dope. Shout out to Dan Brown. The track's called Praise. Before that, I think there's a music video also for it, so you can check that out. If you so choose. All right, before that, we had Nick Hakim. The track is called I Can See. I don't have much information more about that, but again, that was Nick Hakim with a track called I Can See. Before that, we had Maka and Flo. The track's called On My Way. Shouts to Techzilla. Shouts to Straight Butter Productions. I think they're based out of, like, Nigeria, I think. And, yeah, the album I picked up off Bandcamp is called Hard Shell Soft Center. So Maka does, like, the singing stuff. And then Flo does, like, the rapping stuff. And so that's where the Hard Shell Soft Center comes from, I guess. And so again, that was Maka and Flo. The track's called On My Way. The album is Hard Shell, Soft Center. Out now on Straight Butter Productions. Again, I picked it off of Bandcamp. I posted a link to our Bandcamp collection. So a lot of stuff we play, I bought on Bandcamp. So you can, if you so choose, support some dope artists. Before that, speaking of dope artists, again, I picked this off of Bandcamp. We had Les Empress. I murdered that. Featuring Ama Lee. The track is called Miss These Days. It's like a 7-inch record that's out on Big Crown Records. Shout out to Big Crown Records. And again, that's Les Empress. Empress? Oh. Featuring Ama Lee. The track is called Miss These Days on Big Crown Records. Before that, this is the rapping, it's Bloodletting. Shout out to Quelle Chris. We've been playing Quelle Chris on the show for a minute, right? But I became a big super fan when I saw him live. And I believe it was Will's Pub, maybe? It was him and Homeboy Sandman were on tour. And great show. I believe E-Turn opened also. And it was an amazing show. Quelle Chris, this man's, like, lyrics and, like, flow

0: We're about to get into this segment from the homie Odell, Art by Odell on all social media. And yeah, let's get into it. And it's funny, again, I started off the show with a track that he kind of references in his segment, but I had the playlist set up from before. So I think like he said, that's that synergy they said in the chat room / forum over at nobetterhiphop.com. Also, big shouts to, I saw a Gam P in there. And the homie Chris from NJ to AK. All right, so thank you all for tuning in. Don't forget to vote and choose our own adventures round one. All right, be right back. Y'all be easy. And peace. This is Odell's segment, Art by Odell, on social media. All right, be right back. Y'all be easy. Peace.
1: What's going on, people? It's your man, Odell, a.k.a. Art by Odell. I am locked in with our show. Shout out to WPRK, 91.5 FM, Winter Park, Florida, Orlando, Florida, NoBetterHipHop.com. Starting off this week, we're going to talk about the fact that, can you believe it? Once again, AI is in the news. The Musicians Union is suing Universal Music Group, along with the Warner Music Group, over AI use. So let's go into it. So the American Federation of Musicians, it is a labor union, and they are suing UMG and WMG. Why? Well, because not too long ago, going back to 2024, UMG and WMG signed a deal that was a collective bargaining agreement dealing with the use of AI programs. And at the heart of it was programs called SUNY and Judeo. And these were things where basically they were pulling from artists who have created music with actual musicians, and they are feeding to those machines. And apparently, as the licensing and the deal was supposed to happen, right, they were supposed to, because I'll read from this article that I got from Pitchfork by Nina Coracon. Basically, was saying that the defendants protected their own interests and created a significant source of new revenue with the retrospective settlements and prospective licenses. They have refused to compensate the musicians whose work created with their own instruments and through their talent, creativity, and hard work is fed into the AI machines for profit. So yeah, this has always been a big topic. It creates to be a big topic. And so the labor union has placed this lawsuit. Of course, they've got responses from WMG and UMG, and they're saying they're disappointed, and they're saying that they're working to make sure that the artists are getting paid. So yes, once again, that drama continues. So it'll be interesting to see how it works out, because like I said, they are using those actual things created to feed this machine. So it's going to be a never-ending conversation, but as you know, let's just see that people get paid properly. Speaking of using technology and likeness and things of that sort, recently Snoop Dogg just announced, along with the blessing of the Tupac family estate, that in an upcoming new game called Stranger Than Heaven that will be releasing in January 2027, you will be able to actually play with a character that is Tupac, right? His name is going to be Amaru, which is Tupac's actual middle name. Once again, like I said, this is coming from the blessing of the Tupac Family Foundation. Interestingly enough, right, they spoke about how the fact that they didn't use AI. Since they had the blessing of the family, they use lots of photographs and they use visual clippings and things of that sort to create this character and this real life character that you'll be able to play. So it's pretty interesting. Snoop Dogg announced this at the recent Summer Game Fest 2026 on June 5th. Surprised the crowd and everything. And the studios, RGG Studio, that makes the game, also made a game called Yakuza and Like a Dragon franchises. I'm not a big gamer, but it sounds pretty cool. There is a video trailer for it as well, where you're able to see the character that you're able to play, which will be Tupac. So it's very, very, very intriguing. Then, I know last week we talked about the fact that there was a street renamed for the legend DMX. Well, once again, in New York, you are having a street being renamed for a musical icon. This time, it is for Jimi Hendrix. Yes, that's right. So listen, after a 56-year petition, and shout out to his family, it has finally happened where he is going to have a street

named after him in New York City, right? It's going to be New York City's West 8th Street has a new name in honor of one of the city's luminaries, and that is Jimi Hendrix. It'll be Jimi Hendrix Way. And that is also to, the street is located in Greenwich Village. You know, it's right down the street from legendary Electric Lady Studios, which he made a name for himself. And it's pretty cool because also in attendance for the renaming, you had Steven Van Zandt, who was Jimi Hendrix's longtime engineer and producer. You had Eddie Kramer and Hendrix's sister, Janie. And shout out to Janie because she's led this petition since 1970 to get this done. But also, too, you talk about persistence. She also had vowed years ago that she, because she did, it's a 12-year process for her to get Jimi Hendrix on a stamp. I remember that. A stamp that year that Jimi Hendrix was actually on the postage stamp. So, wow, that's just pretty legendary. Well, listen, as always, you can check me out on all social media, Art by Odell, ArtByODell, no better.

Yo, we're back. It's our show right here on WPRK, Winter Park, Florida, 91.5. Good year. And all over the internet at NoBetterHipHop.com. 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Big shout out to the homie Odell for his segment. Thank you very much, fam. I've been thinking about it from like last week when he mentioned about DMX getting a street named after him. I was thinking, I mean, DMX probably should get like a whole block in Yonkers. No? Right? I mean, this man like literally put Yonkers on his back. You know what I'm saying? And at least like a dog park. You know, that'd be kind of dope. Have like a whole like dog park and people can like go. That'd be pretty dope. So, I mean, but hey, you know, it starts with a street and then you can maybe get like a block or something. So, and that's pretty dope about that Jimi Hendrix. 56 years. Damn. That's like the Knicks waiting to get back to the championship. Wow, that's wild. And so, with that being said, all right, it's top of the hour, so we're going to play some messages from some of the folks who support the station that support the show, so I'd like to thank them. And you'll hear that at WPRK, Winter Park, Florida, 91.5 FM. And if you're listening over at NoBetterHipHop.com, you keep listening to this goodness from Bonobo. Yeah, me and you. All right, so thanks for tuning in. Don't forget to vote. Choose Our Own Adventures round. Oh, also, real quick, the Tupac thing. I can see it. You know what I'm saying? By the way, shout out to the homie Art by Odell, who was posting like links to things he spoke about. So that's dope. And but yeah, I mean, I can see the Tupac. I mean, they did the hologram already, right? So I mean, I can see it. So we'll see how it goes. You know what I'm saying? And again, there's so much like footage, video footage of the interviews. You know what I'm saying? Photos, music. So yeah, I mean, if anybody could be like recreated, it'd probably be Tupac. You know what I'm saying? So, all right. So, again, thanks for tuning in to our show. Major labels are terrible, but that's neither here nor there. All right. So, top of the hour. Don't forget to vote and choose Our Own Adventures round one. And we'll get into those jams when we come back. All right. Thanks for tuning in to our show. Be right back. Y'all be easy. And peace.

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0: Ooh, that was super loud. What's going on, y'all? Right here, WPRK, Winter Park, Florida, 91.5 FM, and all over the internet at NoBetterHipHop.com. 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All right, so let us go ahead and get into the results of Choose Our Own Adventures Round 1 so we can get in these jams. All right, about to press the button. Hope you got a chance to vote. 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And about to press the button in 3, 2, 1, and it's a tie. Of course it's a tie. Of course it would be a tie. So, I'm just going to have Google flip a coin real quick so we can go ahead and just get into these tracks. All right, so we're going to go with heads being group one and then tails being group two. All right. Okay, cool. Yeah, all right, cool. So, if you don't know, if you like open a browser or go to Google and you just say flip a coin, not any browser, but like Chrome, you just say flip a coin, it'll actually pull up like a little animation and everything's pretty cool. So, yeah, so heads group one, tails group two. All right, flip a coin, flipping. Oh, group one, heads, nice. All right, so let me go ahead and get that together. By the way, big shout out to everybody in the chat room slash forum over at NoBetterHipHop.com. Shouts to, okay. So, yeah, again, Art by Odell, he's been posting stuff. What am I talking about? Oh, yeah, some of the things he was speaking about during his segment, he has links to them so you can check them out. Word. All right, so again, shouts to homie Odell. Shouts to Gam P. Shouts to Chris from NJ to AK. All right, let's go. All right, I need to try to get this thing together. All right, so we went with group one, right? Yeah, group one. All right, cool. So that means we are going to go with the one that had... Okay, all right, so we got Chuck Strangers. All right, dope. Hold on, let me just go ahead and get this. It's right there. Okay, very nice. All right. So, yeah, so we got some newness from Chuck Strangers featuring Obise. Allison Russell, who I really like her album, you know what I'm saying? So we got something new from that featuring Joy Oladukun, Julie Williams, and I think Andrew Williams. Yeah, Andrew Williams. And we got some goodness from A1, who we've been playing on the show for a minute. So shout out to A1. You may remember from A1 and Phonics. I think that's when we started playing them, like from back then. But super dope. All right, but this being our show, we're going to start off with some home... Oh, wait, before I do that. We're going to do round two of Choose Our Own Adventures. Again, this is where we give you two groups of artists. There's a group one and a group two. You let us know what you like to hear by voting over at NoBetterHipHop.com, all right? NoBetterHipHop.com. All right, so I am got that there, cool. And I'm going to set this up. Awesome. All right, so group one. I'm copying this thing over. I have way too many tabs open. I don't know if you feel me, but like just too many tabs. All right, so submit. Cool. All right, so group one has Quadeca, Quarto Alto, a nice. I think this is how you pronounce it. If it is the way you pronounce it, great name. Gayonce. Maggie Merlin. And Funky, what? That's group one. Group two has Alewa, Sankofa, Pigpen, and this is a great name, Sudoku. Like the game, Sudoku. Oh, for the Sudoku. And the way they spell it, it kind of just throws me off. I'm like, Sudoku. And Sugar Minux, a reggae legend. And Victor Axelrod, also a legend. And so, yeah, we got that's group two. So let's know what you'd like to hear by voting over at NoBetterHipHop.com. Again, NoBetterHipHop.com. All right, so, like I mentioned before, we do a live playlist on Twitter, Instagram, and Threads. Our show, OURSHOW. So if you like what you're hearing, you know, you can give it a heart, like, retweet. Let the artists know you're digging what we're playing. And also spread the word about some really dope artists putting out some really dope music. Like, and I think I saw something on Kickstarter. I think the homie Megaran is dropping a new project for like children. I have backed his last one, Buddy and Friends or something like that. And so he's got another one dropping. I have no details. I think I saw like an email or something. And so we got this track It's Mega Ran and DJ DN3 featuring the homie E-Turn. Shout out to the homie E-Turn. I think I saw on social media she's been like shooting a bunch of like different videos and stuff like around Orlando. So that's super dope. Shout out to the homie E-Turn. And yeah, the track is called Men Behaving Badly, which it's like every day in the U.S. government. It's wild. So that's great. So we'll talk about some of that corruption when we come back. But for right now, let's play a bunch of dope joints. And don't forget to vote in Choose Our Own Adventures Round 2. And yeah, again, this is Mega Ran and DJ DN3. Or DN Cubed, I think. Because the 3 is like superscript. Featuring E-Turn. The track is called Men Behaving Badly because just that's how it is. All right. So, again, thanks for tuning our show. Be right back. Y'all be easy. Don't forget to vote and like things on social media. All right. Y'all be easy. Peace.
1: All right, everybody. Hope you had a good weekend. Everybody, take your seats. But first, grab a newspaper. You know how we do. Current events, first thing in the morning. All right. Look, it's my favorite comedian on the front page. Under investigation for sexual... Okay, skip that. Open up to the sports section. Yeah, your favorite baller. Also under investigation. Okay, all right. Well, we're just going to have to flip to politics. I didn't want to do this, but surely the president of our United States is not currently being sued by his alleged mistress. Okay, so close the paper, burn the paper. I have to have a real conversation with you. Let's go. Now, I'm sure you heard about your favorite actor, comedian, entertainer.

0: You think you're a guy, and guys lie. Trust me, I've seen it, heard it all. Many more deserve the fall, yet somehow it don't occur to y'all. Time to break the system of blaming the victims. Take them all to prison. No one's above criticism. I hope you understand that this is not okay. Now, let's continue on with our day. Thank you. Okay, any questions? Oh, boy, that's everybody's hand. All right, so I don't feel like explaining this to you again. I thought it was pretty clear. But just in case it wasn't, I brought a guest speaker who will talk to you about it, and hopefully you will get it from her. So please, make some noise for E-Turn.
1: Yo, I know you haven't been told a lot about a lot of these things, and what you see on TV don't really help my team. It's woven into our system to downplay and demean a patriarchal foundation that also limits your dreams, not only ours, because you're left with lots of feelings to guard. Told to be a man, man up, and just ignore all the scars. Being open is hard, but necessary for art, and every other facet of your life from ending to start. Time to shift the way we treat each other, you play a part. Like Rand said, being vulnerable is a good start. And ladies, don't ever feel like you're not enough, or that you have to change who you are to really find love. Let's gain knowledge of self and also learn to be tough. Diversity is beautiful and independence is what will help to raise our self-worth and get misogyny cut. And at the end of the day, always follow your gut.
2: Let America be America again. Let it be the dream it used to be. Let it be the pioneer on the plane seeking a home where he himself is free. America was never America to me. I mean, America never was America to me.

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Off the ground is off the ground. If you ain't jumping, you not guaranteed to be around. Now they going around you.

0: 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All right, so let's go through the tracks we just played. Right now, instrumental of what we just heard, big shout out to A1 and Equality. The track's called Since 87, and it's just a single. I think I got it off of Bandcamp. That sounds right. The track is called, well, the label looks like it's called Good, Better, Fresh is what came up in the station's computer. So, A1 and Equality, the track's called Since 87, and the label is Good, Better, Fresh. Before that, we had Allison Russell featuring Joy Oladokun and Julie Williams. The track is called No Springtime, and I am like 90% sure I picked this off of Bandcamp. We've been playing Allison Russell for a minute. Super dope artist. I'm looking through my Bandcamp, looking for the album. We have like over 2,000 projects that we picked up on Bandcamp. And I posted a link to it, our collection on Bandcamp. So if, you know, you like what you're hearing, you most likely picked it up off of Bandcamp. Why am I not finding this? I know I picked it up just recently. Come on. Let's find it. Did I spell this wrong? All right, I'll look it up. I'm not finding it. It's fine. I am not finding it. It's fine. Okay. So again, that was Allison Russell. Where am I at? Let me find it here. All right, cool. Again, Allison Russell featuring Joy Oladokun, and Julie Williams. The track's called No Springtime. Before that, we had Chuck Strangers featuring Obi Say. The track is called Every Day. Again, now Chuck Strangers featuring Obi Say. The track is called Every Day. Then we start off with some homegrown O's Orlando hip hop. Big shouts to Mega Ran and DJ DN Cubed, or like DN3, featuring E-Turn. Shouts to the homie E-Turn. Men Behaving Badly. Some homegrown O's Orlando hip hop by way of E-Turn. So Chris from NJ to AK in the chat room slash forum says, shout out to Mega Ran and my Alaska fam, E-Turn. Word up. Again, shout out to Odell for hanging out. Shout out to Gam P. Appreciate y'all for hanging out. All right, so don't forget to vote and choose our own adventures round two so we can go ahead and get into those jams after this quick news break. Now, okay, so like... Just.
1: Mr. President, to what extent are American financial situations motivating you to make a deal?
2: Not even a little bit. The only thing that matters when I'm talking about Iran, they can't have a nuclear weapon. I don't think about American financial situation. I don't think about anybody. I think about one thing. We cannot let Iran have a nuclear weapon. That's all. That's the only thing that motivates me.
0: So that's our lovely president, Donald J. Trump. And, of course, you know, we just heard that he doesn't care about Americans' financial situation. All he cares about is himself. I don't even know if he likes his kids. But all we know, he cares about himself and protecting himself and his rich friends. And that's why he launched Epstein-Burry. They code name, they actually call it like Epic Fury, you know, the war by choice. In Iran. I don't know if anybody else has said this, but come on now. We know it was actually Epstein-Burry. Just to like bury any sort of like attention to the Epstein's files. So I'm just saying. But again, Donald Trump, all he cares about himself. And we can find that because he decided that he wanted to put his name on the John F. Kennedy, Center, John F. Kennedy Center, like arts and all these things that happened there, right? And so Trump put his own panel of people to like run it. And they were like, oh, you know, it'd be a great idea if we put, you know, the Donald J. Trump and the John F. Kennedy Center, rename it. That'd be great, right? Now, the problem is, that only Congress can do that. Congress is the one that named the building the John F. Kennedy Center for the Arts and whatever, right? Like, the president just can't just be putting his name on stuff that he had no part in building, which is wild. You know what I'm saying? And so he pushed it through. And it became at some point the Donald J. Trump and the John F. Kennedy Center. But a judge is like, what are you doing? So the judge is like, nah, fam, only Congress. So the actual quote from the judge is, Congress gave, oh, by the way, let me post a link to this article in the chat room slash forum. Now, the reason why I'm talking about this is because I was like scrolling on YouTube or something, and it came up in my feed that there. So the judge is like, Congress gave the Kennedy Center its name, and only Congress can change it, right? And so that was on May 29th. So after going back and forth or whatever, and them trying to appeal it, they're like, no, fam, take the name down. And so last night was like the deadline. Like, it had to be done by like today. And of course, the government always waits to the last minute to do anything. And so so last night, MSNBC, like, I think they call it MS Now on YouTube. I'm going to post a link to the to their YouTube channel, to the live stream. But they actually had like a live stream of the crew taking down the Donald J. Trump and part from the name. And what is amazing is that when I tuned in, right, and this is like late at night, right? When I tuned in, it was like 88,000 people watching the live stream. And then if you watch the replay, there's people there cheering on the construction workers who's setting up the scaffolding to go and take it down. Now, what's weird is, this is a thing I'd never noticed, that I never knew. It takes a long time to set everything up. You know what I mean? And it's like a lot of like, wait, like, because there's like levels to this, literally. And so there's people down at the bottom passing things up to the people towards the top, like just keep going up. And it's like a lot of waiting around while people get things screwed in and properly, and, you know, make sure stuff is fixed in properly. And so it was like 11 hours of that, you know what I'm saying? But there's just people out there cheering, like, for random things, you know what I'm saying? And I could not imagine, like, the pressure that these construction workers, like, were under. Because, you know, you're just doing your job, and you have random people cheering and stuff. Like, that's a lot of pressure, right? I mean, that's kind of... So that was interesting. What I found interesting also, though, is the reason why these folks that Donald Trump appointed to be the board at the Kennedy Center, they were fighting back, saying that where is it? In a filing to federal appeals court seeking to block the judge's order, the center argued for the first time that taking Trump's name off the building would result in having to return hundreds of millions of dollars that the center had raised for renovations due to a previously unannounced change by the center's bylaws. But they never mentioned what the changes to the bylaws were. You know what I'm saying? So who are they getting money from? And why would they only donate money if Trump's name was on the building? Are they trying to curry favor with Trump? Because if that's the case, and they weren't actually trying to do anything for the arts. Because if this man's name is a deciding factor, isn't that weird? And if it was because of Donald Trump's name on a building, then why didn't it happen previously before he was president and he had all those many bankruptcies? Would his name being on all those buildings not save him because so many people wanted to be a part of those buildings? So what has changed from the past when Donald Trump had to file bankruptcy multiple times to now, to where people will want to funnel hundreds of millions of dollars to a building with his name on it? What would be the difference? Huh. I don't know. That's weird. What has changed since then? And so if this is not like a blatant money laundering scam, I don't know what is. So it goes on to say real quick, quote, all of this money, hundreds of millions of dollars, will have to be immediately returned or not received by the center, the filing said. The filing said the quote, reason for this clause is that people and companies who have given or will be giving millions of dollars to the center were only willing to do so with the name Trump on the building. That's you're just literally saying it's corruption there. No, because it's not about the arts. It's about how can I say this properly, pleasuring this man and currying favor, that's better, because his name's on the building. Totally not corruption at all, right? And so it does not say how, when, or where the change was made to the center's bylaws. The Kennedy Center did not respond to inquiries about when the changes were made and exactly how much money might be at risk. If that's not just weird and corrupt, I don't know what is. Am I the only one? Doesn't matter. You mean to tell me that, and they don't mention who is trying to donate money, you know what I'm saying? But they changed their bylaws to make these people be able to change it? So is it foreign governments? Is it? You know what I'm saying? Like, because that's weird. So why would they only give money if Trump's name is on it? Because we've already seen different countries buying up rooms at Trump hotels. You know what I'm saying? So I just pointing it out. All right. So with that being said, I posted a link to everything in the chatroom/forum over at KnowBetterHipHop.com. So you can choose. So you can, if you choose to read about it yourself, you know what I'm saying? Come to your own conclusions. To me, it smells of corruption. But yeah. So let us get into the results of Choose Our Own Adventures round 2 so we can get in these jams. When we come back, we'll have the random Outcast track of the weekend shout out. So don't forget to like things. We do a live playlist on Twitter, Instagram, and Threads. Our show, O-U-R-S-H-O-W. So if you like what you're hearing, you know, give it a heart, like, retweet. And then we'll shout you out. And you'll help spread the word about some really dope artists putting out some really dope music. All right, so about to press this button. Hope you got a chance to vote in 3, 2, 1. Okay, wow. Okay, group 1-1. I was wondering if this thing was broken. I made it a long time ago. So, all right. So group 1-1, very nice. Let's go ahead and play tracks from, let me go ahead and get this. This one was, okay, had Quadeca. All right, shout out to Quadeca. It also had Corto Alto featuring Anis. And then, I'm assuming I'm saying this name properly, but Gayonce, great name. Featuring the whole, all the people on this track is great. Maggie Merlin, or Maggie Merlin, and Funky Wood, great names. But this being our show, we're going to go ahead and get started with some homegrown Ozone Orlando hip hop. This is Jazzy Soto. Shouts to the Grand Collab and the homie Cub. This track here is called Refreshed. You know what I'm saying? Hope you're feeling refreshed after listening to these dope joints. And when we come back, like I mentioned, random Outcast track of the week and shout-outs. So again, thanks for tuning in to our show. Be right back. Homegrown Old Orlando Hip Hop. This is Jazzy Soto. This track's called Refreshed. Shouts to the whole Grand Collab and the homie Cub. All right, it's our show. Be right back. Y'all be easy. Peace.

0: Power Show, man. And that's hip hop for people that know better. Represents your local artists, you know what I'm saying? Such as myself. Because I'm as ozone as it gets. Well, I mean, you know, close enough. I'm from Brooklyn. There's like two O's in that motherfucker. And when you listen to the show, turn up real loud. And, you know what I mean? Get something to drink and zone out. And hit me on Twitter. Let me know how you feel about it.
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It's our show right here on WPRK, Winter Park, Florida, 91.5 FM, and all over the internet at NoBetterHipHop.com. 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All right, let's go through the tracks we just played right now. The instrumental, what we just heard, this is Beyonce. I'm assuming that there's like no accent though. It's spelled like Beyonce, kind of. I don't know how to spell Beyonce, but it looks like Beyonce to me. Featuring Maji Merlin and Funky What? The track's called Hello? ? But yeah, so I think I picked this up Bandcamp. Again, you can check out our collections on Bandcamp. But it's kind of wild. It's just like some really funky joint. I don't know, it's kind of dope. But again, this is Gayonce. Gayonce? Could be Gayonce. Like Seance? I don't know. Featuring Maji Merlin? I don't know. And Funky What? The track's called Hello? Before that, we had Corto Alto featuring Anais. The track's called April. Shouts to Ninja Tune. Again, that was Corto Alto featuring Anais. The track's called April. Before that, on X8 Music, that was Quadeca. I just like the music. I don't know how to pronounce any people's names. I'm sorry. But Quadeca. The track's called Dark Magic. And what I liked about that track, it's a dope track, but in the beginning, it made it seem like it was about to be this like really heavy metal joint, and it comes into like a little sing-songy joint. I liked it. So again, that was Quadeca. The track's called Dark Magic. And then we start off with some homegrown old Orlando hip-hop with Jazzy Soto, Feeling Refreshed. The track is called Refreshed. And shout out to the Grand Collab and the homie Cub. Again, that was Jazzy Soto. Refreshed is the name of the track. Shout out to the Grand Collab and the homie Cub. Some homegrown Ozone Orlando hip hop. All right, so about to get out of here, which means I'm gonna play this outro music, which sounds like

Alright, so it's time to get up, get out of here. Again, I want to thank you all for hanging out to this and checking out this week's edition of our show, whether it be live on WPRK, Winter Park, Florida, 91.5 FM, or the recording on your favorite podcast catching app. We're there probably. If you search for like our show, No Better Hip Hop, Orlando Radio, something, it will pop up probably. 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And let me shout out some folks who like some things. I'm on, let's go on Twitter. Shout out to DN Cubed. Shout out to Techzilla. I think that's it for

0: The Real Etc., but I think this is from before. All right, cool, cool, cool. Let's see what's up on Threads. On Threads, is there anything? Man, yo, Threads, I don't know what's up with Threads. It's super slow. But shout out to TechZilla108 for liking stuff there. Cool. So, yeah, again, if you like what you're hearing, feel free to support the artists, you know what I'm saying, because support is very important. But, yeah, I think that's going to be it. So, thanks for hanging out. Shout out to the homie Beat Unique, couldn't make it this week, bars. But he, you can check out his website, BeetUnique.com, BeetUnique.com. I do a thing on Sundays called UntilIt.Works. Well, that's the website, UntilIt.Works. And it's like a study session kind of thing where, like, if you're like me and you want to work on things, but you're the type of person that if you don't make time, you'll never find time. And so I do these things on Sundays where I set aside some time to work on projects. And I've been working on some pretty cool stuff. And, yeah, I got to set up some stuff and print some things. So should be pretty cool. I'm almost done. So you'll all be hearing about some stuff soon, hopefully. So, yeah, till then, thanks for hanging out. Be good to yourself. Be good to each other. Wash your hands. Wear your mask if you're vaccinated. I'm not going to tell you to do. I'm not your parent. Let's try to be nice to each other because we're all we got. And you never know what somebody's going through. You know what I'm saying? Let's just try to be, like, kind to each other. You know what I'm saying? Because we're all we got, like I mentioned. But, yeah. So, until the reset, I have this track from Outkast called Reset, featuring Cujo Goody and CeeLo Green. And, yeah, it's called Reset. Thanks for tuning in to our show. See y'all next week. Until then, be safe. All right? Thanks again, y'all. Our show, it's been our pleasure. This is Outkast featuring Cujo Goody and CeeLo Goody. It's called Reset. All right? Thanks again, y'all. Y'all be easy. Oh, wait. Shouts to, real quick. Shouts to Chris from NJ to AK, Gam P, and Odell for hanging out in the chat room / forum. Appreciate y'all. All right, again, Outkast featuring Cujo and CeeLo. It's called Reset. All right? Thanks again, y'all. Y'all be easy. Be safe. Peace.
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0: Chuck, I'm not sound it, Chris.
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0: Pet Sounds, title track from the Beach Boys. Record changing pop music in many different ways and celebrating its 60th anniversary last month. Right? Released in May of 1966. And tonight we honor the Beach Boys leader and producer and songwriter and arranger, Brian Wilson. We suffered the loss of Brian 1 year ago this week. Can't believe it's been a year already. Brian Douglas Wilson, born June 20th, 1942, and lost to death on June 11, 2025. So this week, we will honor Brian and his music, acknowledging his death anniversary, or what the more faithful might call his first heavenly birthday. And we're going to be listening to highlights from the career and obscurities. And I hope you'll be on board for the entire 2 hours. My name is Jack Riley. I host Magic Transistor Radio Show here on WPRK every Saturday night from 7 until 9 p.m. And Brian provided us with the title of the program, the theme song of the program. And I'm just so glad you're on board. We're going to be celebrating all things Brian tonight for 2 hours. Reminder, as always, the playlist at WPRK is at spinitron.com/WPRK. 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And I've got chat open there as well, too. And if you want any information on anything else I spin, you can send an email to magic.transistor.radio@gmail.com. And the studio phone line is here, too, which I make every effort to answer. It is old school. It is no texting, right? Strictly a landline. So 407-646-2915. Those are the 10 magic numbers if you want to reach the WPRK studio. Brian Wilson's career gave us so many. Again, it's an exalted term, but it's not overstatement. So many masterpieces. And the Pet Sounds album standing prominently among them. If you know your Beach Boys history, right after that album was completed, Brian embarked, really climbing his Mount Everest, on a project called Smile. And that album, work began pretty much in summer of 1966, really solidified in the fall. A long story, which I will not go into here, but the album was abandoned in the spring of 1967. A chronicle, a story chronicled well, I should say, in a book by David Leaf, author David Leaf, called Smile. And we featured an interview with David just a couple months ago here on Magic Transistor Radio Show. But again, also standing prominently among his masterpieces is the Smile album, which, although abandoned in 1967 as a project by the Beach Boys, remarkably, some 37 years later, Brian would meet up with his lyricist on the project, Van Dyke Parks, and they would complete it, Brian assembling a terrific backup group, and he would tour the world with that record in 2004. Truly maybe the most amazing comeback story ever in popular music. Certainly the longest gestation period for an album. So we're going to start off saluting the Smile album right now. We're going to spend the rest of the hour doing that. We're going to hear songs from Brian's original 1966 and 67 sessions, tracks from the 2004 recording, and then a couple other artists who have recorded songs from the Smile record. So I'm so glad that you are on board, everybody, as we salute Brian. We're going to start off to get us into this Smile music. This was a promotional announcement made for Capitol Records sales force, the sales team. They were listening to this in late 1966, getting ready for an album that was expected to be huge upon its release in 1967. Jack Riley here on Magic Transistor Radio Show. Welcome aboard, everybody.
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And with the happy album cover, the really happy sounds inside, and a happy in-store display piece, you can't miss. We're sure to sell a million units in January.

Here we have a very old song from France, almost 400 years old. And it's called Around, because different voices come in at different times, causing the song to go round and round and never stop. We're doing it with two voices, but it can be done with three or four. And if each voice comes in at the right time, it will sound like a real chorus.

Here is a new song, too complex to get all of first time around. It could come only out of the ferment that characterizes today's pop music scene. Brian Wilson, leader of the famous Beach Boys and one of today's most important pop musicians, sings his own Surf's Up.

romantic, beautiful even in its obscurity, Surf's Up is one aspect of new things happening in pop music today. As such, it is a symbol of the change many of these young musicians see in our future.